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Take me for Mickey Mouse, the way you're bringing man in my house. 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

0: everything for that person.
1: Okay.
0: Everything like what? Explain. Let him talk. Come on. If I asked him to talk about a fancy car, he'd be right on point. But we want to talk about love. You can do it. What do you think? You said you love somebody. You should know why you love them, right?
2: Where they at?
0: Uh-huh.

0: You know that you want to talk to him because he stares hours like he got a blow or something.
1: That's deep, what I'm talking about. But I thought that was a beautiful point. Anybody else want to deal with that?
2: And sometimes, like, when they try to act funny in front of their boys and they get around and they say they love you, they can't love you. So love wouldn't do that.
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A very good morning. I'm Akash Samaru with headline news on CNC3 and the TBC Radio Network. Attorney General John Jeremy says he continues to support Homeland Security Minister Roger Alexander and the police service despite criticism over the government's handling of the Hadid matter. Responding to questions from CNC3 News, Jeremy said the legal standard for preventive detention is different from the threshold required to lay criminal charges. He added that he supports the action taken by the police and national security agencies in the public interest. Jeremy also confirmed that no fees have yet been paid to the lawyers representing the state, but said defending the rule of law is a priority regardless of the eventual cost. He insisted that defending the principle of equal justice is a necessary expense, noting that his legal fees budget has already been reduced by what he estimates is 80%. And the Ministry of Homeland Security has confirmed that annual reports required under the Strategic Services Agency Act and the Interception of Communications Act for 2022, 2024, and 2025 remain before Cabinet awaiting approval. The reports have come under renewed scrutiny following questions relating to the state's use of interception of communications. The Ministry of Homeland Security told CNC3 News once approved by Cabinet and laid in Parliament, the reports will be available for public review. The outstanding reports cover periods marked by controversy, including the 2024 dismissal of former SSA Director Roger Best and the agency's role during states of emergency declared in December 2024 and 2025. Meanwhile, Attorney Kristen J. Williams, who represents detainees Earl Richards and Rajai Ali, has written to House Speaker Jagdeo Singh asking him to determine whether the failure to lay the reports amounts to a matter of serious parliamentary breach. He's also written to President Christine Kangaloo. We'll stay tuned for another news update at the top of the hour and for comprehensive coverage in our midday news and major newscast at 7 p.m. on CNC3.

0: buddy? How was your evening, man?
1: My evening was restful.
0: Nice, man.
1: Yeah.
0: That's important.
1: I was sleepy. I was tired yesterday.
0: No, but tiredness is not something you fight.
1: Yeah.
0: I think that is important.
1: Yeah. I was pushing on Georgie.
0: Well, a little too much sometimes.
1: Yeah, I need to take
0: when your body forces you to stop. Yeah. It's because you're pushing
1: to drop off I didn't drop off all my tickets yesterday, but
0: that's not like you at all.
1: Yeah, boy. Yeah,
0: you will drop off tickets and then anything else could happen.
1: Yeah.
0: So I don't understand that.
1: We're nice, 16th.
0: Oh, I would. I would imagine. We're nice.
1: Yeah. This week the Eagle landing. So all they know the code already.
0: Eagle is landing this
1: week. Yeah,
0: weekend.
1: You know that. You know that tip.
0: The tickets finishing?
1: No. Money in the bank. When they get paid.
0: Oh.
1: That's what they call it. You're not into the thing.
0: When you mean their eagle is landing?
1: What happened to my eagle?
0: No, your eagle land. your eagle living on the floor. I understand you.
1: Wrong with you, boy.
0: Yeah.
1: Yeah, eagle, the eagle landed. Just now. So, we give God thanks and praise. You see, life's stressful. People stressing you out, especially in Trinidad and Tobago. Every day you open up the papers, you read the news.
0: Yeah, but we also stress ourselves out. I mean, we stick on stupidness that we have no control of.
1: Yeah.
0: You know what I mean? So we look for that stress.
1: That's a relief.
0: And then the powers that be make sure that you stress me and I stress you and you stress he and he stress.
1: Rather than stress you, let it go. Yeah. Let it go. Don't let him stress you out, man. You hear me? Well, we see Star. Star is back out.
0: That's what I'm seeing.
1: Star is back out late
0: last night, apparently. They escorted her.
1: She's under house arrest.
0: House arrest, correct.
1: Guys, did you get a chance to listen the audio again? No, I must say, yesterday we called for an investigation, a probe into the leak audio.
0: And you hear that they listen to us?
1: Yeah, they listen. So that's what's taking place. And others too would have mentioned it.
0: If they do probe as to how that was leaked, there's a list of things I want them to prove.
1: No, but here's what. Okay, I get you. But I'll tell you. How many times we have heard, hey, we're gonna investigate this matter? We're going to probe this matter.
0: Oh, nothing happened. Oh, yeah.
1: That's just to calm us.
0: No.
1: That's just stop the talk.
0: That's the full stop for the story. It doesn't mean, that's next.
1: Yeah. How many times they say we're going to... How many times officers were caught doing things that they're not supposed to be doing or other matters of national interest, and they said they will launch an investigation, and they're still investigating up to today? And the thing that we forget.
0: But that happens
1: all the time.
0: But everywhere. It happens here. It happens in businesses and corporate. Let me look into that.
1: Well, let's just wait and see. So how long to get them? 2 weeks?
0: No. You could get them till tomorrow. That done. Nobody probing nothing, boy.
1: I'll ask next week. Hey, what's going on with the investigation?
0: Nobody probing nothing.
1: That's just to calm us.
0: You know, I talking to somebody yesterday and telling them that how disappointed I am with Roger. And I said, you may think that he's illiterate, but maybe he's extremely smart. I said, that really stretching again. Really stretching.
1: Of course, give people the benefit of the doubt now. Maybe, George. You know what they're saying? You play dead to catch Kobo alive. You know what I'm saying?
0: Yeah, right, but now, right. but if he's playing dead, he's starting to smell probably. Sorry. No, he's most probably good at many things.
1: But where
0: they have him, I don't think he's good at that.
1: Oh, boy.
0: That's all I'm saying.
1: You know
0: what we need?
1: Go ahead.
0: It is that passing us straight, and we need to put prayers for them. France boy and the fires.
1: Oh yeah,
0: bad, you know.
1: Yeah,
0: you're hearing them saying we cannot, not we trying, we cannot control the fire.
1: Yeah,
0: cannot. Man. We don't have the fire trucks. We don't have the men. We cannot control the fire. So right now they're making a decision where we're gonna let burn. And where we have to save, because they can't stop it.
1: Yeah.
0: You know what's that? Can you know what's that?
1: Yeah,
0: That your house, you know, your house gonna burn down.
1: Yeah, boy. Life, material things, eh?
0: Yeah, boy.
1: 1 minute.
0: That's frightening, boy.
1: Yeah, it is. It is. It is.
0: Yeah. So, what you were gonna say now?
1: No, what I was gonna say is that I know some or most, I don't know, most people probably would have heard the entire recording or part thereof. That's what Star said. And, you know, the part that she had said, you know, something has to happen, a bullet in the head and all that. You remember part of the recording, and I think I mentioned that yesterday, that she says, listen, that you want to interfere with people who have no drugs or anything like that. She said that.
0: Yeah.
1: If you're intercepting a private conversation, if...
0: That means she's not saying it for you to hear.
1: Right,
0: she's just being honest.
1: Right, she's just being honest.
0: Yeah.
1: Yeah, people, they have nothing to do and they're getting information from the United States. So she didn't... She was venting her frustration. Yes, she said things that probably she would not have said.
0: Should not have said.
1: Should not have said, right? But I didn't see anything
0: neither,
1: that she said that would allude to the fact that, you know, we plotting to kill the prime minister.
0: If we were to paint her, then we all should be painted.
1: All of us.
0: Because we all would have said...
1: At some point in time.
0: Similarly. Correct. Correct.
1: At some point in time. So I just find... It is unfortunate.
0: But
1: as much as I want to believe it's not a witch hunt, it's looking like that.
0: But I am seeing that the Prime Minister is saying that is a lot more than we think. How is now involving international agencies in a scene?
1: What?
0: What she speaking about? What is she speaking about?
1: I don't know, boy. I don't know.
0: You know,
1: and constantly, right? So this administration has a plan to continually campaign for the entire duration of office, right? So
0: I don't believe they're stupid.
1: So that's what they're doing. They're people.
0: But I don't understand why they're doing what they're doing.
1: They're bloggers, certain ministers that are constantly the PNM not governing.
0: All right, so everybody have their style of ruling, and that's cool. We may not agree with it, but I think you owe Trinidad and Tobago, the people, some clarity. You need to tell us what you're doing.
1: Just do what you need to do, right?
0: You're making a decision like, you're going to close down ABC, then explain to me why you're doing it.
1: Because
0: I'm going to be affected, so you need... Yeah. But
1: and what that style of governance, hear me out, folks, that style of governance, and I don't know if you guys remember when I said, why are we so angry? It's like everybody's angry, disrespectful, and again, it's coming from the top, is that every time you turn on social media, somebody talking something about UNC and PNM, and now is...
0: We angry for years.
1: Since African.
0: Since 1990, we angry.
1: No, I don't like it, George.
0: And since then is how we separated race-wise. So, I don't know if you have, but I would have experienced it many a times, beating cinema and you're in a line and they say, partner, because you're white, you feel you could...
1: Nah, boy,
0: I
1: detest that. I have, and I mentioned this before, I have East Indian friends, long-time friends.
0: Remember you had an East Indian friend?
1: Yes, yeah. Yes, Ada, yes.
0: Yeah,
1: she loved me.
0: Bad, yeah.
1: Oh, God, no.
0: It's your man, Yoshi Mandingo. remember that. So, I know you might have a Douglas Churn running around. I'm up in Cuba somewhere.
1: Yeah,
0: but
1: is that? Yeah. Big up the East Indian ladies who just love the African men.
0: Big up East Indian ladies, full stop.
1: Oh, God, just say
0: and
1: it, of
0: East,
1: course.
0: And East Indian people.
1: Right, yes, of course.
0: You form part of our culture.
1: Yes.
0: And I don't see why. So, when you see a Rastaman selling doubles, why do we say, Rami Salem was that?
1: Yeah.
0: All of these ones. I don't understand that.
1: I don't know.
0: Or Indian making pillow. Come on.
1: Some of the racism. Correct. I don't like it. I don't like
0: everybody.
1: It. And you know, the conversation, and now the narrative is that they're focusing on what Star said about Kuli and all that. Mm-hmm. And we talked about that a little bit yesterday, right? And
0: let's.
1: We want to.
0: I rather, if we can't say the N word, then we shouldn't say the C word.
1: Oh, okay.
0: So the way we say, the N word, then we should say so and so the C word.
1: Oh, but, oh, Wow.
0: Because
1: okay.
0: they're both the ugly tree.
1: Well, okay, all right. Okay, and we talked about yesterday the Prime Minister referring to herself as the C word, right? Correct. So she can do that on a platform, on a public platform like that, and it not be termed derogatory because she's referring to
0: herself. Yes.
1: So if Dr. Keith Rowley said, "Listen, this little nigger boy from Tobago," it would not be derogatory.
0: If he's saying to himself.
1: That's what I'm saying.
0: No, it's not. Place,
1: boy.
0: But if you call him a nigga boy from Tobago, being disrespectful.
1: But...
0: Although he call himself, but you call him that's disrespectful.
1: That's
0: your point I'm making.
1: Guys, you find that hypocritical. You find that hypocritical.
0: But that's how it is. You could say, "Boy, my old man is a drunkard, boy." And a man can say, "Boy, you old man drunk, cough him in the face." I could say that. You can't.
1: That's how it is. So, okay, so if Dr. Rowley had said that at that point in time, people would have watched him like, what is this? They would have made a fuss of it. Think so?
0: Many things he did, people watch him and made a fuss.
1: I know, but if he would have said that statement, you didn't think that there would have been a discussion 3-4 days? You know, why the Prime Minister would do that and use that derogatory term, if it was so derogatory.
0: I don't know.
1: And the
0: people may remember.
1: And Kamala did the same thing.
0: Brainwashed. Meaning people at Trinidad and Tobago.
1: We see what we want to see.
0: Correct. We following these parties because of race. So we would defend whoever we following to death. Because why in our minds is A against B? And the stupid care, nobody goes nowhere but whoever's in charge. That's who prosper while we fighting here.
1: Yeah.
0: We going to a maxi, and you're rushing maxi, say, all the Indian feel all your only place, sir.
1: Oh, gosh.
0: Wait now. All the black people ain't easy, you know. And
1: why?
0: Because they put that in our DNA from early.
1: The negative stick.
0: From early.
1: No, we're about to celebrate Emancipation, African Emancipation Day on Saturday, please God. There is a, in this 2026, there is still a stigma towards those of African descent.
0: Mm-hmm.
1: There is... I'm asking. Is there a narrative behind those of African descent in terms of their principles and how they operate?
0: Well, many have principles and many don't. Eh?
1: But you know what, right?
0: So the ones that don't really affect the ones that do.
1: Right, so... And I think, even though that people will say, look at the crimes that are being committed, and you would see their race and where they come from.
0: But if our population is 80%, it's like in China, you don't hear them saying, "Boy, most of
1: No. The gap is a little closer. It's not 80% of African descent in Trinidad.
0: Right.
1: We mix up, right? Obviously. Sorry. We have a large amount of East Indian.
0: I want to know, where do I stand in this land of ours?
1: No, you is African. He's African inside. You know, people think, you said that too, when people hear you.
0: Mm-hmm. They think I'm black.
1: They think that you're a black man.
0: Yeah. Yeah. When I go out and I say, "Wait, I know that you're Georgia." She says, "You lied. They swear to Jesus that I'm black."
1: Yeah.
0: And then.
1: So you identify as
0: I said, I take off my pants and then they say, okay, yes.
1: No, I didn't expect that. No, George. Why has it
0: a man say, if there's more teeth, why release them? Because they release them because they can't hold them any longer, but it doesn't mean they're not investigating them even further. That's all I'm saying.
1: Yeah, but you held them for so long without any charge. If there's sufficient
0: evidence. That is ridiculous, Ken.
1: And if there wasn't any state of emergency, they would not have been able to hold them for so long.
0: No, imagine that.
1: So this state of emergency, who is it benefiting?
0: You and I sitting down here and we're saying, what would make them do what they did? What? That conversation, come on. It had to be something. as you said earlier, it has to be something vindictive. It has to be you are following the other party.
1: You're not supporting
0: this and
1: Oh, that's what she said. Remember Genevieve said that because we'd be supporting the PNM or believed to be supporting the PNM or something like that.
0: You see, not that I want to read anything to it, but you saw they show you on papers or I can't remember if it's online that Dominic was speaking to a couple of people and one of them is a very, very staunch PNM, one of the Syrian guys. I know him personally.
1: Right.
0: And then I saw them in Movino years ago with the Prime Minister and they're talking online. And that's before he became Prime Minister.
1: Right.
0: So one will want to think, I wonder if they are.
1: Well, but George, you know people from the UNC. You know people personally from the PNM.
0: Yeah.
1: Likewise, myself. Does that make us politically affiliated?
0: No. Correct.
1: Oh, gosh. Correct.
0: I always say my affiliation, my party card is my passport. It says Trinidad Tobago.
1: Gosh.
0: I just want a better Trinidad Tobago. I don't want the stupidness. I don't want... So if there are a couple things, I would really get annoyed to the point where I will push you or lash you. So when you say things like, George, how are you? Not that anyone have said it. But when they come to say, George, how you is the worker that Negro fuller boy?
1: Wait, serious?
0: Yeah.
1: That what I said?
0: No, I said if that is said. That is not.
1: Look at me upset
0: that
1: now.
0: That is something I will get very upset for. Upset that I will get vexed because I don't look at it that way.
1: Exactly.
0: And people in their mind were watching you and saying, how are you dealing with a white fuller boy? Who really in charge?
1: Yeah.
0: And you know, and you hear people.
1: No, that those statements are
0: stupid, boys.
1: Whether seemingly intentionally or not, will seek to cause division.
0: Yeah,
1: and but, this sow a seed of discord in your head and your mind.
0: But that's I don't know. So, as you know, Errol and myself really, really, really tight.
1: Right,
0: and many relationships he or I had would try to mash up the relationship we have.
1: Yeah, that's what I say.
0: For no reason,
1: you're black inside, you know, because it's only. It's only have those of African descent here. Is your good brethren and them?
0: Because nobody doesn't want to be my friend. Nobody doesn't want to be my friend. And
1: nah, man. Nah, man. I find
0: you're making out.
1: Nah. Just say it. No, but you adapted well.
0: But I'm saying that because with you and I, the same thing happened. You're going to have women, men, colleagues. You don't want to say, hey, how so-and-so, boy? Or, you know, Ken say so-and-so, you know,
1: yeah,
0: George
1: yeah,
0: say.
1: Yeah, yeah.
0: Because this happening too good. And they know, they jealous that.
1: Yeah.
0: That's madness, Ken.
1: Yeah.
0: So we can have a good show. We can have a good relationship.
1: Correct.
0: What's wrong?
1: Correct is right.
0: If you buy a new car and I buy a new car, you're not happy for me. You're vexed and you're jealous. And you're a script maker.
1: I could never understand that.
0: That's how we are.
1: I could never understand that. No, you know, I do understand that your success could shine a light on someone's
0: failure. Yes.
1: You know,
0: but that should help them.
1: No, it's how they see it. It's how the mind thinks.
0: Exactly. That's why there's a failure.
1: Right.
0: Because there's a blockage.
1: So your intentions really is not to be jealous, but you seeing somebody who started off with you elevate and move forward, and it just shining light on your.
0: Once again, if it is you and them start the same place.
1: But that's what I'm saying.
0: Ooh.
1: That's what I'm saying. This is like, oh, you get rich and switch.
0: Yeah,
1: yeah. I mean, why them rich and not
0: as,
1: me?
0: Rich and switch, correct.
1: And that is exactly.
0: But if I.
1: Cain and Abel.
0: But you need to understand that if I have prospered and reached a certain level. There are new people at that level that are going to meet. They're going to have new friends. Because when I carry my car to fix, everybody who have my kind of car fixing the car there, so I meet new people.
1: Yeah. George,
0: why are you vexed?
1: You know, as we get ready to celebrate emancipation, right?
0: Mm-hmm.
1: I know in times past, George, those who are Afrocentric, you know, they would talk about, you know, black this and black that and
0: I get real horrors with that.
1: But why do I ask publicly? I'm asking you
0: because
1: why?
0: As a Trini, so when you say we haven't,
1: What happened to African emancipation? So what happened to me?
0: That's okay, but don't carry that chip on your shoulder.
1: No, but
0: they carry this chip on their shoulder. Like,
1: you
0: how
1: think so?
0: Long? Yes, Ken.
1: All right. So if you know that your history, you have been enslaved.
0: But we all have ancestors. A bad history.
1: I know. I'm just saying. But
0: how long are you gonna want us pay for that?
1: But you know that slavery, in terms of our history, it's much more brutal and documented of those of African descent.
0: More documented because. If you look into the East Indians, it was not easy. Just they dealt with it differently.
1: Right.
0: To everybody.
1: So what is
0: it? Come like a cut. So you might get cut and you might say that's a small scrape. I might get cut and I on the pain. We take things differently.
1: Right.
0: But it doesn't mean the cut is different.
1: Okay. But what's wrong with me wanting to identify with my roots and proud of who I am and where I come from and
0: nothing
1: and wanted to be
0: nothing, okay. Nothing whatsoever.
1: So I would
0: celebrate your
1: no, but you said when
0: you have things so we have in a seminar for all black men.
1: And well, I said, hold on. What? Okay, so they wouldn't have events for a ladies' event. They wouldn't have family's event.
0: That's not race.
1: Because it's race.
0: I cannot have an event for all white people.
1: Why not?
0: People said, that's racist. They say, are you mad?
1: You think so?
0: I can't. Ken, when last you hear events in, we have in a seminar.
1: So do you
0: for
1: think,
0: all white people.
1: So why? Okay. So why not think that based on our history and you're seeing the behavior mm-hmm. of those of African descent
0: mm-hmm.
1: that it is necessary for them to identify who they really are and stop
0: for
1: operating
0: how,
1: below.
0: But for how long?
1: No, but if it's needed, George.
0: In your mind, you know why? Because you're not emancipated. You're still living in that jail.
1: Yeah. So you're saying.
0: I think you, Ken Simmons, you know where you come from. You know what your forefathers passed through. But you have come out of that. And now you people look at you not as a black man, but look at you as a successful person.
1: Right, okay.
0: Because you work hard for
1: right,
0: that.
1: Right, but you're,
0: so
1: you're
0: come out of school and let's go to work.
1: So you're trying to say that on Saturday, it's just a facade. We're not truly.
0: No. Saturday is different because you are just like Indian Arrival Day. You're celebrating something and you're passing. That's
1: right,
0: great.
1: Right, circle. Okay.
0: I'm just saying, don't carry that on your shoulder.
1: No, what I'm saying.
0: Don't blame me.
1: Right. So you know the actual slavery is no more. The incarceration of
0: say the incarceration. Say the slavery.
1: Right. The of those of African descent. So mm-hmm. you're trying to tell me that. That really and truly, the majority of those of African descent is not truly emancipated. That's what you're saying,
0: mentally,
1: George?
0: Yes.
1: I don't believe that.
0: I think they're still stuck in a place. There's nothing wrong with you knowing your past, and that's very good. That make you stronger, and is the only way you know where you're going because of where you come from. But you can't carry that on your shoulder and be annoyed with the world. Still, because of what happened so much years ago, it's like the Holy Cross cannot be annoyed with people for the rest of their life.
1: If my language suggests, of those, you know, I'm pro-African and African this and Africa and Africa, mm-hmm. it will irk you because...
0: No, it don't irk me.
1: You said that.
0: It irk me when it is that you're annoyed with everybody else.
1: It's not annoyed with anybody
0: but
1: else.
0: Head.
1: Is that I'm more pro-African.
0: Well, that's cool because you are. That's where you're from.
1: And I have no... We shouldn't have any problem if someone of an East Indian descent.
0: And so said, you can't have an event and say, and we have in a lecturer,
1: hey,
0: and we're inviting all white people.
1: The Indian High Commission...
0: Uh-huh.
1: They had to move their event from the 1st to the 8th of August because they had an event catered for those of East Indian descent, right?
0: So did they say that? Did they say that?
1: I'll pull it up.
0: Did they say that this event is for East Indians?
1: You want to?
0: That's your point. No, but I saw the article.
1: No, you saw the invitation, right? So right, and those of the community.
0: But we don't care.
1: Another wrong with that.
0: When we have our independence, Trinidad Tobago independence, who's come and celebrate that?
1: Everybody.
0: Jackie, Bujibantan. They come.
1: No, don't say that now.
0: And we
1: don't say that.
0: In the thousands, let's go to that.
1: Hey, what's going on?
0: Five. But let David Rudder come and do
1: 16
0: something.
1: 16 before
0: I'll give him a chance. See,
1: listen, are we ready?
0: You're ready.
1: 16 before 7 o'clock, folks. We're getting ready to celebrate Emancipation Day. George apparently is upset with individuals who is pro-African.
0: No, I'm upset when it is that you want everybody pay for
1: apparently
0: what happened.
1: Apparently, we're not truly emancipated. That's what you say. That's what you said.
0: Yes.
1: That's what you said.
0: In your mind, you're not emancipated.
1: So you're saying that...
0: Some people.
1: Those of African descent, you feel that the majority is not emancipated.
0: Some of them, yeah. I mean, I don't want to call in, but you see the trap, because that's where the power
1: is. I don't support you this morning.
0: Yeah, well,
1: I don't agree with that.
0: You could do what you want. You could do what you want. Emancipated. You could do what you want.
1: Let us know what you think. 6235105 6247729.

0: and are you offended?
1: Celebration on Saturday, I said that's cool because there's a history and a rich history.
0: But really and truly,
1: that we need to celebrate.
0: Right, the actual.
1: But the chip on your shoulder, you continue to carry.
0: So if we have a chip on our shoulder,
1: Ken, because you're not me, so you don't experience that chip on your shoulder.

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1: This Friday,
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3: Immortal.
4: I don't know about you, but I come here to fight.
2: Immortal.
4: To play a man. I'm not leaving until I win.
2: Immortal.
1: Immortal. Music. Friday.

0: the tragic jet ski accident that claimed the life of 7-year-old Angelica Jogi. The director of public prosecutions has advised that the jet ski operator be charged with manslaughter. Senior Superintendent Ronald Kirk confirmed that the suspect, a 32-year-old man from Canaan, was rearrested earlier yesterday after the DPP's advice was received. The man was initially arrested just hours after the May tragedy, but was later released as investigators continued their inquiries. The accused is expected to make his first court appearance today. Former government minister Dr. Winston Dukaran says the country must stand firm against those seeking to dismantle the International Criminal Court. During a wreath-laying ceremony to commemorate the 1990 attempted coup at the Red House yesterday, Dukaran, who served as planning minister under the leadership of Ian R. Robinson, called on the government not to allow others to derail the work Robinson did in establishing the ICC. Last week, Secretary of State Marco Rubio called on world leaders to reject the authority of the ICC. And this comes months after the ICC issued arrest warrants for U.S. President Donald Trump and Israeli Prime Minister Benjamin Netanyahu for crimes against humanity. Dukaran says the legacy of Robinson as the grandfather of the ICC must be preserved.
1: Let us inspire ourselves to resolve to defend those institutions of a global nature that have been set up with the support of Trinidad and Tobago. We have been proud, and those who have written about it have said that perhaps this was the single most important intervention that a small country in the Caribbean ever made to the global scene.
0: What began as an ordinary Sunday afternoon for a Diego Martin family ended in tragedy when a house fire gutted one room of the home, killing their 82-year-old matriarch. Police said Karen Hussein was in the second floor bedroom of the home when the fire began just after 3 p.m. When CNC3 News visited the scene yesterday, investigators from the fire service were seen inspecting the property as part of the inquiry. Hussein's son, Sean Hussein, who was not at the house at the time of the fire, said he visited his mother three times daily and recalled his last interaction with her.
2: Now, walk, he said little questions and things. In order to keep his mind occupied, just to see that little smile and she feels something, you know?
0: Well, stay tuned for another news update at the top of the hour and for comprehensive coverage in our midday news and major newscast at 7 p.m. on CNC3.

0: pride.
1: All the time.
0: I don't like that response.
1: What? All the time? Yeah, what's wrong
0: song,
1: with that?
0: The song genuine.
1: I go by, I don't understand you. Sunshine says, good morning, guys. Big bourgeois boy. Yeah, man. Every bourgeois is a big one.
0: Oh, boy. So what wrong with that one? What's wrong with this one?
1: I said every bougie is a big one. That's all I said.
0: I know. But what's wrong with this one? Anything
1: nothing,
0: wrong with this one?
1: No, nothing wrong.
0: Is he wrong to, you know, to speak of Africa?
1: No, that's just history. He's right. Very cool with that.
0: All right, okay. Just asking, you know.
1: Yeah.
0: Because I know you have an issue.
1: And I have an issue.
0: I love it.
1: When you're stupid.
0: I love it. So guys.
1: Yes, morning, George and Ken. Great vibes as usual. DJ Gator and crew. Huh. Okay, Gator.
0: All right.
1: Debbie, good morning. Swing the thing.
0: Hey, it's listen.
1: Anthony and
0: I don't know, boy. Anyway,
1: tune in, Anthony Roberts. Good morning.
0: It's 18 minutes after 7 o'clock. That time check brought to you all courtesy who? Farrell's Car Care.
1: Nothing better, boy.
0: Yeah, make sure to check them out today, right?
1: And that car care is for everybody, yeah.
0: Of course.
1: Just another, you know.
0: You mean?
1: I said everybody, men, women.
0: It's everybody.
1: Especially women. Because, you know, everybody's trying to rob them. Because women, and people have a perception, they don't know.
0: They don't know, right, yeah.
1: And they take care of you.
0: Yeah.
1: Where they sit around in the air conditioning room and they're handling everything.
0: Yeah.
1: Very cool.
0: Yeah, well he dealing with the van.
1: Oh, your van?
0: He's supposed to be getting back today, yeah.
1: Oh, your partner van?
0: We come back.
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0: 6 minutes time. We're asking you today, in light of it, you know, we started off as we normally do. We have the preliminary discussion, and it morphed into our main topic today in relation to we deal with race, yes, more specifically those of African descent.
1: A man say, "Morning blessings, mixed nuts and run of fibers." Hey, George, here's Gonzales. Well, it's not Gonzales.
0: It's Gonzales.
1: But anyway, here's Gonzales, and well, I's hospitalis. Let me celebrate Spanish arrival, boss. Boss the persona non grata.
0: You see.
1: Yeah, but
0: There is no problem with you identifying with your origin.
1: Oh no, right? I think that is, if you don't, then you're lost.
0: Well, right. So nothing wrong with that, and don't be upset, and with other people who take pride in their background and in their culture.
1: That's cool. If you don't, again,
0: and you learn to appreciate other people's culture.
1: And that's
0: genuinely
1: great. And I love all of that.
0: So for Eastern. For Indian Arrival Day, or even for, well, Diwali is a spiritual.
1: You only have Indian. You only have Indian African birthday, and there's no other days or no other celebration. There's no Spanish Arrival Day. There's no Pirog Day.
0: What about 10/10?
1: 10/10 is Chinese. Right, yeah, true.
0: Right,
1: I forget that.
0: Come on.
1: But we don't celebrate 10/10. We like it because it's a sale. But there are no 10/10.
0: No, but even is, you learn. So why we can't learn to appreciate other people's cultures and have respect?
1: But
0: you have a problem.
1: No.
0: You have a problem. You have a problem with people being Afrocentric and everything is African this and African that. And
1: I have a problem when you're saying, so I'm having an event.
0: So what's wrong with that? Let's put some voiceless.
1: For African men. And I'm saying,
0: So what's wrong with that?
1: That I can't have an event for white people.
0: Okay. But you could,
1: no,
0: if you want, for Caucasian, why?
1: Are you mad? They will kill you, boy.
0: You're not.
1: You can't have an event that only Indian. You can't.
0: Why?
1: Because they can't.
0: Nothing wrong with
1: that. They will kill you.
0: If you're having that, nothing wrong with that. We just say that you're racist. And I hate that with all my might. And I don't use the word hate loosely. I hate racism. I hate it.
1: I despise.
2: The Prime Minister and the interceptor that call is, how come there is an intercept call when people calling shots on people? How come there is an intercept calls when people calling and making calls to go and do home invasion and other criminal activities, men who making phone call and calling hits? How come all you need intercept them call? Why did you have people in Trinidad? That is my take.
1: Well, you want them to intercept my call? You mean?
0: Hey, let me see.
3: Hey, you can't bowl it.
0: Get
3: Simmons, right? Get Simmons, a.k.a. Can't get it said. The man with the big hat, boy. Big up all of me, Indian woman who love the big hat, boy. You ain't telling
0: me. Hey, me too, boy.
3: Hey, you can. Ken Simmons, you are really easy, you know, right? So, well, if you say George is an African, right? The first African I know with a small hat, you know?
0: Oh, gosh, boy.
3: That's a big hat, boy.
0: Oh, gosh, boy.
3: But that's real kind, you know?
0: I don't know if it's a play next voice. Let it know. Should I play it, boy?
1: Play it.
3: Hey, joking. Imagine Ken Simmons have a Let It Go boat ride for only females. Only females. You know? Bet your butter, dollar, that AI on that boat.
1: First, I understand you.
0: Have a good day, right? Have a good day, BT.
1: But remember, Teddy Pendergrass.
4: George and Ken, this is Tony checking in. I find from anytime anybody, racialism, the end come out, they're not emancipated.
1: Correct.
0: Yeah,
1: Thank you.
0: And you know what I don't like? What I don't like, if you say...
1: Among other things?
0: No. Oh, gosh, listen to what I'm saying in context of the topic today.
1: Yes, sir.
0: When you are Afrocentric, you're into your history and your heritage... But when you're putting down other races, I don't like that. That is what I don't like.
1: Have you ever experienced racism?
0: Yes, I have.
1: And so have I. And it's ugly.
0: Right.
1: And it's really, really
0: So I have
1: hurtful.
0: No problem with you identifying as an East Indian.
1: None
0: and your heritage,
1: whatsoever. None
0: or,
1: whatsoever.
0: Or Caucasian.
1: But don't tell me I'm not
0: Syrian.
1: One of you.
0: Huh?
1: Don't tell me I'm not one of you. Remember I told you that? When they say...
0: Give us the story.
1: A good man to MC this tent. is George. And I stand him there and he don't know. He say, yeah, but he's not one of us. But no, nobody like Kaiso more than me, boy.
0: Them things I reject.
1: I get real horrors.
0: No, them
1: can
0: things,
1: I get real horrors?
0: Them things I reject.
1: I don't know how to deal with
0: and
1: that.
0: And what's the other story that you told me about you and Errol? Tell me, Tony. That I don't tell the story.
1: There was an event at the stadium that Errol and myself went to cover. And it was emancipation event. And I put on a dashiki top.
0: Right.
1: And one of the elders, I don't know who that was, came to me and said, what are you doing on that one? I said, we came to do an event. And he said, you're mocking me, boy. Take that off, boy. You're mocking me. I get real horror.
0: I have a problem with that.
1: I get real horror.
0: So I have a problem with that. So I can't wear East Indian clothing. I can't wear...
1: That's
0: what I'm
1: saying. You're mocking. So the point I'm making is, I don't mind if you celebrate mine because I celebrate yours. We come from the same place. If I stall, if you stall and I say, hey, that's African, I ain't helping him.
0: Yeah.
1: You know? That is not where we are and that's not where we should be. I want my son to grow up in a different place where I grew up. And that's what I'm saying.
0: Listen, we have a lot of commitments, but we have much to talk about this morning, eh?
5: Good morning, Peaks. George, you are not a Trinidadian. That's why you see it in your own way. But every man to their own order. Can everybody have their own views? And that is just George's view, but he is not a Trinidadian.
0: He's a Trini.
1: Girl, I was born in Venezuela, but it don't make me...
0: He's a Trini. Look at
1: you.
6: Good morning, gentlemen. Well, this morning, I ain't care who vexed with me for saying it, because since I small, I hear people say, you don't look like them, so you can't say nothing. But guess what? It is part of my ancestry and my DNA. So my black people, I need all you to stop tearing each other down. Emancipate yourselves from that crab in a barrel mentality. Correct. Support each other in business. The way other communities in this country support each other in business. If you can't afford to buy a friend things, share the information. If you hear somebody looking for something and you know your friend or your neighbor could do this real good and is struggling in business, help promote the business.
1: Correct.
6: Support each other.
0: Well done.
1: Agreed.
0: Well done.
1: Agreed. And regardless...
0: Well done. Well said.
1: Well, for me, support the business that is honest and do well, regardless of what race that is.
0: So I'm not supporting you just because... You're of
1: African
0: descent.
1: Correct. That's the point.
0: But you're giving good service.
1: Correct.
0: But I have, and I mentioned to you, I think I'd mentioned this story on air already, that I was in Ibambo. And, you know, I went for a particular part.
1: Mm-hmm.
0: And they were telling me, first they weren't taking me on really. And then, you know, the service is like a begging.
1: Yes.
0: And
1: correct.
0: And they said, now we didn't have it. And then I asked my lady the time to go on, and she got
1: same
0: a different treatment, and they went and they checked, and they had it.
1: Correct.
0: I think I told that story on air.
1: Well, if I go, I used to go to the market with my dad years ago, obviously.
0: Boy.
1: And he said to me, the price for us different to the price for anybody else. And I was young, you let me as 12. I say, I didn't understand. He said, you'll see. And we went, they didn't have prices on the tomatoes or whatever.
0: Yeah.
1: And whatever it is he asked for, and he said $10. He said, and he move on, and he said, stand up and you'll see. And somebody else went, and was six. And those things I don't forget, because why would you do that?
0: The perception that they have money.
1: Yeah, so why would you do that?
0: Yeah, but not...
1: But your perception is because you're not a mechanic.
0: I have a story. We have the now, but I have plenty to tell you. Let's go. The now, courtesy of the ambulance.
1: Yeah, but you know, must be. It's all about the now, right? The Vibe City 105 is all courtesy Realtor Builders, not anything but everything. 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And they're in Aruka, 97 Eastern Main Road. So, I start in. So, my problem is, my first now, is cop orders probe into audio leak.
0: Commissioner Police.
1: All your field is stupid. All your really. There was never proof that anything ever happened in Trinidad and Tobago. Nothing. Regardless of the government. There's no probe into to Brent Thomas. And when you hear story, you will scream. So don't fool. Nah, don't fool me. Sorry. I'm not going there. And I don't understand. I don't think, I think our prime minister stopped drinking. I don't think she drinks anymore. I think she's smoking now. How could you say that, that she says that everything, let me read the whole thing. The prime minister says that she cannot comment on the specifics of the ongoing investigation into an alleged plot to assassinate her and the senior members of her government, but insists the probe has widened significantly and now involves multiple foreign agencies. What? Nah, man, no. People want to know where you get that compressed from. You know what I mean?
0: I want to know.
1: I don't. So Hadid went back to work and everybody was so pleased.
0: Dominic.
1: And hugging him up and then. And you would believe that that is because that's the boss and they're happy to see him. Is the salary show? Somebody come back to sign check. Nah, man, all you love the man for what he is and who he is. Now, you say he never hit another person. Let me leave that where it is there. How could, Jeremy says he stands by police and Alexander in Hadid case. Then you smoking the same thing the prime minister smoking. How could you see those things happening and stand by? I mean, if we're wrong, explain to us. Tell us publicly why this happened and why it's continuing. But just don't do it and expect us to understand and not call you stupid. You know what I mean? You look for that. Let me see what else we have here, boy. Oh, yeah. Griffith and Gonzalez, the man answers over Hadid audio leak. Look, Olya's really... Olya. So they lock up the fellow, the operator of the toast, the jet ski services, and charge him with manslaughter.
0: Yes.
1: For killing. Yeah. But should he be charged with the person who was actually driving?
0: Well, I would assume it would be...
1: Because it would have been the driver, because once he rented it to you, he not responsible, you know? But let's see. And as I said earlier, guys, just put France in our prayers. I was listening to BBC and they realized how bad I didn't know it was that bad. Because it's not happening to us now. We feel that everything good. But it's not good, you know? And the word of the day is all Trinidad Tobago, the 1.something million, how much ever.
0: That's what I'm talking about. That's what I'm talking about.
1: But I know again.
0: Oh, okay.
1: All the trainees, regardless of your race, once Trinidad and Tobago is your party card, this was a talking about is for you. Once you decide your pick is right and wrong and not black or white, this one is for you. When it is that you can't bad talk a race and then eating doubles. That's stupid. Everybody's culture is what make Trinidad Tobago the sweetest place in the world. So let's not mash that up now. You know what I mean? So this was a talking about is for you real trainees. And for that woman who say I'm not a trainee, I'm a Veni, I'm sorry if you feel that way. What I'm gonna tell you. I was born Venezuelan and that is part of my hereditary that I'm not gonna give up. But I come here young, my eyes are true training boy, you know? Anyway, so Corinne, Beatrice, Daniil, Coffee Wendy, Catherine, Tamron Sauce, Veretta Till January, and Maria. You girls, y'all, and each one here is from a different race. And I'm not picking everybody. Everybody's involved. Everybody's involved. And the word of the day, and it's, boy, I read this and it was so true. When you're stuck in one place and you can't move forward, don't feel your failure. It's God telling you, wait, he ain't finished with you yet. Trinidad Tobago, that is what I'm talking about.
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6: Good morning, I am Jovan Ravello. This is your Sport Now. Trinidad and Tobago's trio of Ryan Darbrow, Kwesi Brown and Daniel James rode to bronze in the men's sprint in 1 minute 01.960 seconds at the CAC Games yesterday. TNT's team of Kyra Williams, Phoebe Sandy and Tennille Campbell also caught bronze in the women's sprint, finishing in 1 minute 11.026 seconds. TNT's Rugby Sevens team just missed out on the bronze, falling to the Dominican Republic 17-12. The women's beach volleyball pair of Malika Davidson and Afia Glasgow triumphed over Grenada in straight sets, winning 21-16, 21-19. Chris Richards is still in the hunt for a medal on the links after three rounds. The young golfer is joint fifth, two under par, with a three-day total of 214 after rounds of 70, 72 and 72. And Teague Marcano scored a hat-trick as TNT's Calypso Stickmen brushed aside Mexico 5-1 in their group match. Trinidad and Tobago now has three medals, all of them bronze, at the CAC Games. At the Commonwealth Games, 2018 women's 100m champion Michelle Liai qualified for the semi-final heats with the 10th fastest time out of a field of 53 athletes. Her 11.35 seconds saw her finish second in qualifying heat 6. Reigning 100m national champion Leah Bertrand won heat 2 in a time of 11.44 seconds and is the 11th fastest overall going into the second round. Reese Webster finished 20th overall and did not advance despite a second place in heat 5 in 11.63 seconds. On the men's side, Omari Lewis won heat 9 in 10.18 seconds to qualify for the men 100m semis with the 12th fastest time. Eric Harrison Jr. was 3rd in heat 6 and 38th overall in a time of 10.56. He bowed out in the preliminary round of the men's 100. In the field, Kelsey Daniel qualified for the next round of the men's long jump, finishing 5th in Group A with his second leap of 7.74 meters. And the women's netball team fell to a third straight defeat, losing by 50 points, 77-27, to Scotland in their latest match of the competition. This has been Sport Now. Stay tuned for further updates throughout the day.
5: Thank you very much. That was Sports Now on your sports leader, Vibe City 105 FM. Look out for another sports report later on today, just after 1 p.m., folks. We'll be back with much more.
2: Wait, hold on.
7: Mm-hmm.
2: Go ahead. When it comes to sports, I forgot to mention the big team, the cup winners of the GML football tournament.
5: Oh, okay.
2: I got a message from Infantino.
5: Infantino,
2: which is the guy in charge of FIFA internationally. And he asked me, he said, who are these people?
5: Oh. Okay.
2: And I said, well, they're not from Spain,
5: right?
2: But they're not from Argentina,
5: right?
2: They're from Port
0: of Spain.
5: Port of Spain.
0: Yeah. And so I want to congratulate the whole crew. I don't know why you all did. I didn't know it ended in penalties.
5: Yes, it was the last final game.
0: But I find that y'all should have let Tosca at least take a penalty.
5: Yeah. You know, but she scored. She actually scored, though. She scored one.
0: Well, it didn't. It says, it didn't name her as one of the persons to score, though.
5: Okay, all right.
0: But congratulations to you guys. And better again, we here, as everybody know, we have different radio stations.
5: Yeah.
0: And nobody, as you notice, the team is exactly what it is, a team. There are people from different radio stations that made up the team.
5: Right.
0: And they won. Because teamwork makes a dream work.
5: Ah, correct.
0: So that is what I was talking about.
5: Yeah, that is it. That is it.
7: The biggest party in sport is back. Catch every...

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0: Yep.
1: Over the weekend. Hope all is well, okay?
0: Good morning to you, Sunshine.
1: Yes, 7 minutes to go before 8 o'clock. We're talking about emancipation. George believes that we are not truly emancipated.
0: Hey, Joey, say boy, dead. Good morning, Georgie. Hey, Ken.
1: Good
0: morning, Georgie, and hey, Ken. I answer way one more than that.
1: Nah, man. Hey, Ken.
0: Okay. Good morning, Ken. Hey, George. That's song better to you.
1: Good morning, Georgie.
0: You never know. Hey, maybe, Ken, maybe your box dead. Maybe that's what's happening.
1: I don't have my box is alive.
0: Love each other, support each other. Even in failure, offer solution and stand by each other to build up. Never to break down. Correct.
1: But let's hear from Ali here. Let's go.
2: Good morning. How are you feeling? How are you feeling? This blessed Tuesday morning. Blessed morning times. Hey, Big Daddy George and Jaquen. Are you just checking in? Sending some birthday love to my little cousin, Osaya Bandile. Wishing him all God's blessing. A.K.A. Baya Baya. Happy birthday.
0: Blessed morning, Ken and George. Love to you both. Sending love to my son, Jabari Perez, and the TNT men hockey team. They're Santo Domingo making us proud. They're on their first game yesterday, TNT 5, Mexico 1. Proud mother,
1: nice.
0: Jenna, hot shop.
1: Hey, yo, Jenna, what's going on?
3: Good morning, guys. Ken, Stonkwell just checking in on this terrific Tuesday. As I had said yesterday, under the Interception of Communication Act, we need to find out if TST was complacent in doing that order and recording. And if that recording came from TST, we want to know who signed the order for them to wiretap that phone of Miss Apka.
1: Who in charge of TST?
3: That's something to worry about.
0: I don't understand. As you left out,
3: guys,
0: the
3: reason I don't accept racism is because my mom.
0: That's
3: is
0: what?
3: Fair skin. I tried to put it nice. Fair skin, white woman. My father was a Tobagonian Negro. So anybody come around me that recent thing, they could get coffee in the face because I'm not going through that.
0: Morning, guys. I remember your story very well, Ken.
1: Yeah.
0: It hurtful when I heard it.
1: Yeah.
0: I don't know what story that is.
1: Remember what I just talked about in the bamboo when I was going for the park?
0: Oh, that? Yeah. That's the story?
1: Yeah, that's the story. What that don't hurtful?
0: No, that, pardon, that has...
1: That don't hurtful?
0: That has become... That is the... You just feel disappointed being a trainee that fellow trainees could do that.
1: Yeah, that hurtful. That's very much hurtful.
0: Partner, take plenty more to hurt you, you know?
4: Good morning, guys. I think the person who was driving the jet ski should be charged, not the owner of the jet ski. For example, if someone rents a car and they get in an accident and kill someone, the owner of the car would not be charged.
0: Yes,
4: should not
0: would.
4: Be charged. Should be the person driving the vehicle.
0: Nope.
4: Why should the owner of the jet ski be charged?
0: If the name
4: he rented it.
0: If the name of the
4: it's
0: car.
4: It's a service you provide.
0: It's okay, no.
4: Okay. Have a good day. Bye.
1: What's wrong with you, boy?
0: If the name of the car is Ken Simmons or George Gonzalez, that's who's they're gonna charge.
1: You just take it out. What's wrong with you, boy?
0: No, but she make the point. You're still talking.
1: No, but it's a voice note, George. No, it's not. Calm yourself down. Why are you so angry, George?
5: Good morning, Ken and George. George, I can't agree with you this morning, and I think you're really going to our own place. And you cannot compare slavery to nothing else that happened in this world. It's totally different. I can't go through everything with you, but go and do some history and you would find out.
0: Right.
5: Okay?
1: Let me talk in the voice.
5: And there are things that are still in place to affect the black race in this world, in Trinidad. It's still there. Why is it easier for me, it's so easy for me to get a $350,000 loan to buy a vehicle, and it is so hard for me to get the same amount of money to buy a property? Why? These are things that are put in place. Come on, George. Do your history. Learn something. Do your history.
1: So you think?
0: Good. I think you put yourself in that place.
1: All right. So you think that what he says is true? But I don't think it's targeted towards that person
0: is locked. That person is not emancipated, so they feel whatever's happening It's to them.
1: So you think...
0: It happens to me, too.
1: You think we have a victim mentality?
0: You feel like you get a loan for a house? Come on, that's how that one already. Ken could get a loan for a house.
1: Because of my age. Can you remember you much older?
0: I'm not talking now. I'm talking prior to now, too. Okay. I get a loan for your house. They want 8 million things.
1: Because...
0: But whatever the reasons, I don't say why they're against white people, eh?
1: Yes.
0: Don't take it as against you.
1: So you're trying to say we have a victim mentality then?
0: Yes, I'm a... Yeah.
1: Oh, gosh, George. Yeah.
0: Good morning, George and Ken. I am celebrating with Gemma on her birthday. Curtis Cox. When you say celebrating, but I know what you mean. And your name is Cox.
6: Good day, guys. Morning, guys. Is it Thomas Mayer? Well, I don't know, this is right up my alley. Because I went to a wedding 2 weeks ago, dressed in East Indian wear. And everybody did dislike what I did. Even the pundit asked me if I know where I went.
1: Wow.
6: So I told him close.
1: You see? Is it innocent?
6: And I'll be going through that racialism thing every day.
0: Correct.
6: I went to do shows already, and when they see I is the person behind it, they say, nah, it's okay. They take somebody else. And
0: correct.
6: Then when it wasn't good, they asked me why.
1: Yeah, and because I think is it that your wife is an East Indian,
0: yes,
1: right?
0: Yes, she is.
1: Yeah,
0: good morning, guys. You want to fight family? Bless you and love in your house. Thanks, Sabrina.
1: Ah, boy. We got news. Look at messages, all right? Mm-hmm. We have a lot of commitments, right? We'll take your calls too as well, all right? 623-5105, 624-7729. And keep your voice notes brief, all right? Because we want to get in as much as possible. Stand by. Major Network News is up next.
7: A very good morning, I'm Akash Samaru with headline news on CNC3 and the TBC Radio Network. What started as a trip to Maracas Bay ended with five people scrambling to escape a car that plunged 40 feet off a precipice. Police said the group, all from Marabella, was travelling along the north

0: Agarwal says she does not consider the derogatory name used to describe people of East Indian descent as offensive. Sagram Singh Sukla was referring to remarks made in the leaked audio where racist remarks were aimed at Prime Minister Kamala Prasad Bisesa by a 69-year-old supposed conspirator to murder the Prime Minister.
1: I am an East Indian Hindu, very proud woman, and a citizen of Trinidad and Tobago, and I take no offense. And I take no offense because what I heard in that audio was the ranting of a frustrated citizen of Trinidad and Tobago. And if our leaders, took offense by being called or referred to by a certain Tamil, then they need to cease and desist from referring to other people by similar terms.
0: The search for 21-year-old Nicole Landaeta intensifies after she disappeared when a pirogue allegedly carrying scrap copper capsized off a carcass on Saturday while bound for Venezuela. Hunter Search and Rescue Captain Valence Rambarat said the operation has expanded by land, sea and air amid concerns ocean currents may have carried her farther offshore. The Coast Guard also confirmed it remained involved in the search, saying one of its patrol boats was searching for the overturned vessel on Sunday when it intercepted another pirogue carrying suspected narcotics. As authorities investigate the incident, it has renewed concerns over the illegal copper trade. Scrap Iron Dealers Association President Alan Ferguson is urging the government to ban not only copper exports, but also the local purchase of scrap copper, arguing that restricting exports alone will encourage smugglers to find other ways to move the metal out of the country. We'll stay tuned for comprehensive coverage in our midday news and major newscast at 7 p.m. on CNC3 and across all digital platforms.

0: feeling.
1: Who feel the Chinese.
0: Yeah. Feelers are Trini. Yeah. Don't forget your roots, but feelers are Trini.
1: Yeah, yeah, yeah. 8:22 on time, folks. We inside the third and final one. Good to have you on board.
0: So Catherine says, who the cap fits, remember the saying that great empires have fallen.
2: Huh.
0: Yeah, I confused with that one though, Catherine.
1: You mean, you're not paying attention or what?
0: Look out for our Prime Minister on Saturday. She will be wearing an African outfit. Because she's celebrating the day.
1: She's a politician.
0: Yeah.
1: She's a politician. She'll do that.
0: Yeah. I was not allowed to. I didn't like that I wear one.
1: So that's an offense. That's the first time I'm hearing that.
0: What?
1: Because you're not a part of the race or that background.
0: Yeah.
1: So I can't wear an East Indian outfit.
0: But that person who spoke to me, they were not emancipated.
1: Clearly.
0: That's the point. That's the point I'm making.
1: As I said, I have no problem with you identifying with who you are, where you come from.
0: What's his name? Carbon?
1: Carbon? Who's that? I don't know.
0: The guy in charge of the Emancipation Committee.
1: Okay, yeah, okay.
0: He came and he hugged me up.
1: All right.
0: He said, welcome, my brother. How you going? I said, I'm all right, buddy.
1: All right.
0: His son was on Mixed Nuts, huh? He used to be on Mixed Nuts.
1: Oh,
0: everybody used to be on Mixed Nuts, you know?
1: Everybody.
0: So his son used to be on Mixed Nuts. All you know, used to be on Mixed Nuts? Peter George used to be on Mixed Nuts.
1: Peter George?
0: Yeah. But now had everybody on Mixed Nuts.
1: Yeah, boy.
0: Name it and they were part of Mixed Nuts.
1: Yeah. But the best is here.
0: But now we reach the pinnacle.
1: The pinnacle.
0: After here is back down. you can't get higher. After here is back down.
1: Yeah. It's the dregs again.
0: Good morning, Joken. As a proud parent of a cyclist, I want to say a huge congratulations to the team. Yep, they did well.
1: Yeah,
0: the
1: man.
0: The cycling team did well.
1: Yeah.
0: We were at
1: Trinidad.
0: Margaret Variety Store, morning.
1: Deborah, what's going on? All right, let me play this scene. Let's go. Paula.
3: Hi, good morning, guys. I just want to send a birthday request to my friend, Roxanne Freitas.
0: What's your number?
3: Zawa. Just want to wish a happy birthday. And I come in to cook that rabbit and dumpling. So see you later, honey.
0: And dumpling. Kite rabbit, you know.
1: Kite rabbit,
0: boy.
4: Yeah. Ken Simmons, my voice, boy. We can have our first tournament Saturday and Sunday into Monday morning. Yeah, we came out second out of 60-something plus teams. And, well, you know them all who sing, just go chanting, whatever. So, yeah, we come out with the second prize trophy medals, 30,000 cash. Yeah, big up the Grim Reapers team, man.
1: Big up the Grim Reapers. Let's take a call. Hello, good day, welcome.
5: Morning, George. Morning, Ken.
0: Morning.
1: We're going around. Talk to us.
5: So, you see all this Indiana rival day and emancipation day, honey? Get rid of them holidays. Name the holiday the people of Trinidad and Tobago day. Because Trinidad don't only have Indian, they don't only have African. We are Chinese, we are Venezuelan.
1: Thank you!
5: People who live in
1: Let
5: this
1: my
5: country
1: people
5: for
1: go.
5: Years. For years. Forget this Indian arrival and emancipation. Name it the people of Trinidad and Tobago day. Forget where you come from.
0: Nah.
5: But don't make it about race.
0: But,
5: and
0: correct. And don't make it about race. But celebrate your past. I no problem with that.
5: That's what caused the problem. They create the problem by creating division with these holidays. Because people take some of these things to heart. That here what Indian arrival is for Indian emancipation is for African. No. Name it the people of Trinidad
1: so?
5: And Tobago.
1: So?
5: Whether
1: so?
5: Here is Indian, here is African. We say everybody celebrate how they feel to celebrate.
0: Well,
5: how they feel
0: like
5: to
0: Ken.
5: Celebrate.
0: Ken celebrated with everyone.
5: And I think you and Ken are well-respected people in this Trinidad and Tobago. And people look up to you. So I think you all should lead this petition and let we get them holidays changed.
1: They
5: because
1: get changed,
5: I
1: George.
5: Think you all are respected people and people look up to Olya. So I think Olya is the one to lead this petition. Let me do a petition to the government and change them holiday.
1: Yeah.
5: Because Trinidad, my father is Dogra, my mother was Indian. I am a spiritual Baptist. Me aligned to tell nobody and my hair straight. I mean, my halfway ball now. But when we go to church and think people used to watch me as being Indian, they consider us Indian. Coming to a spiritual Baptist church, and I am a proud spiritual Baptist. Whether the faith come from Africa, it come from where?
1: Nothing wrong with that.
5: Nothing wrong with that. We live in a society that everybody have freedom of choice. But yeah, we cannot make it about Indian and African.
0: Now,
5: and make it about the people at Trinidad and Tobago.
0: I think you need to acknowledge your past and your heritage. But after the day is done,
5: yes, slavery did.
0: Respected, but don't carry it with you.
5: Yeah. We can't live on the past. That was the past. Whatever they do, let me look forward. I have plenty of African friends when I go to Tobago. I just go and stay by my African friends and I love to stay
0: by
5: them.
0: I looking for an African woman? I want to sow the seeds.
1: Oh, God, George.
5: Yeah,
1: George.
5: I have friends. My father's side of family have both Indian and African.
0: Tajan
5: and I
0: Ribai.
5: Enjoy my heritage. Both sides. So let me forget all these things. So they have a little job to do. Let me first sign up
0: for right.
5: And get rid of this Indian arrival and this emancipation. The people at Trinidad and Tobago Day, that will be the new name.
1: Yeah, man. Yep. I
5: so,
1: yeah, man. Yeah, buddy. Take it easy.
0: So you would have been very cosmopolitan with your choices.
1: I like how you say that.
0: Yeah. Because we don't look.
1: I like how you say that. Cosmopolitan.
0: Yeah. You and I don't look at race. You know,
1: no, what we just look at?
0: Wiz.
1: Who feel the black?
0: Oh, boy.
1: Who feel the white? Hey, let me love off each other. Listen, hear what? We promoted love.
0: All the time.
1: And respect.
0: All the time.
1: Right. If you're on that stupid racism thing.
0: Move away.
1: Yeah, Fooey. Agreed. Fire upon you.
0: Yeah.
1: And your philosophy. Yeah. We're not on that.
0: Agreed.
1: Right? Listen. So, Rodney's saying petition that. I have no problem with you celebrating who you are. Where
0: obviously
1: you
0: not.
1: It's just like, okay, I'm a Simmons, you're Gonzalez. Hey, you know, we have a family
0: reunion. We have a correct.
1: Yeah, nothing wrong with that.
0: Exactly.
1: But that don't mean to say I have to disrespect Gonzalez.
0: Correct. Or I disrespect Simmons.
1: Right.
0: Correct.
1: Yeah, so we
0: agreed.
1: And you have to learn to appreciate it. That's not your heritage or your family, but you seek to learn and understand. You may not understand everything about their culture, their background, but have some respect.
0: I agree. Don't be vexed because I am proud of my past.
1: Yeah.
0: Arrival Day or Emancipation.
1: Yeah.
0: And
1: Independence Day is for everybody. Is this for Trinidad and Tobago?
0: It don't sound so.
1: What do you mean? Independence Day is for everybody.
0: I remember reggae on bad when they have Independence Day and you have this Jamaican coming down. And the promoter said to me, George.
1: Hey, that's a, and I know the promoter. Everybody know the promoter.
0: He said, look and see how much people can come. And he was right. Thousands. But let Relatana or Bungie or Showin or Kess.
1: I know. Let's go here. Let's see. Keith, what's going on?
2: Good morning, Ken and George.
0: Hey, Keith.
2: Hey, just wondering, if somebody figure out that Blue Waters is in every international market, since Caribbean Airlines fly to different markets, what if we get that Blue Waters out, get our product in, and we have a means to transport what we want to transport? I wonder who let any coke in pass by. Have a nice day.
0: I feel I'm going to the bathroom. I don't like where this going.

0: Let's
1: Love we're trying to clear up some voices.
0: City 105.1 FM, biggest station in the nation. Ken Simmons, that's a serious topic you're hitting here this morning. Because if I tell you something, I experienced something down in the bamboo. Right? My price is different. I had to send my Indian brethren to get my parts of me.
2: Correct.
0: Yeah, right? But that is a word that is spread amongst the people on them. Right? When them people come, it's a different price. All over. Anywhere you go. Right? And I really wish if African people could wake up there, but the love that African people have. I don't we will never hate other people, you know, but our just sort of love each other, support each other, and we will rise. And we need to come to that understanding. And I really wish that Africans come to that understanding. We don't have to hate the other races. Let's live amongst ourselves properly.
1: Yeah.
0: Bless and love children and Tobago. One love all the time.
1: But let's be honest, right? Folks, let's be honest. Who you think or what do you think is fueling that hatred and that animosity?
3: Our administration.
1: Our leaders.
3: Ever since we have...
1: Let me see that now.
3: They have us looking at each other as them and us. Imagine that.
1: Oh, gosh, forget that.
3: Since I'm 64, since I'm young, there's a them and us.
1: So we asking, let's not, okay, I know we're dealing with that particular topic.
3: Yeah.
1: Basically racism. No, I'm just reminding them that you believe that we are not...
3: That the many that are not truly emancipated.
1: Yeah. Right? And you're saying that... I don't want to misquote you.
3: Yes, please.
1: Because I know you have expressed your frustration when somebody having something for African this or for black men or having an event, you take offense off of that.
3: Yes.
1: And I don't understand that. I don't understand that, Joe.
3: If you having a event with Lata Mandishka, you don't have to say. The music will tell you who prefers that music will go. Who don't prefer the music? Well, no.
1: No. Well,
3: you don't have to say this is an Indian concert. This is for Indians only.
1: No, you wouldn't say that. If you have, okay. So let's say that they bring on a Bollywood star.
3: Right.
1: Right. So there are people who are of different race,
3: right?
1: Religion,
3: mm-hmm.
1: not so much religion, but they would like that and they would go that. Nothing wrong with that.
3: Correct. But you wouldn't
1: there state. There are those,
3: you would not state.
1: No, but it's within the obvious.
3: Correct.
1: Right, okay. But if you are having something tailored and designed for a particular set of people, we and you're advertising here, this conference or this event of that nature, teachings, has to do with those of African descent.
3: What's wrong with that? What on God's earth could that be?
1: What's wrong with that?
3: Prosper you and not me.
1: No, what I'm saying, in terms of the culture and the history,
3: it was about business. I remember correctly, it was about business. So they brought somebody down to motivate businessmen, and the guy said on me WhatsApp that this is for African men to come and see potential. And I said, well, if it's only African men to go there, then I owe the group. I good.
1: No, okay.
3: So why you don't say for young Trinidadians?
1: Well, because it wasn't tailor design. Do you think it's not stupid? Do you think that those of African descent, in their upbringing, they were not brought up to think a particular way? Obviously, it's your thinking that will lead you to a particular destination.
3: Right.
1: And it is, in some cases, in most cases, the East Indian parents would have, even though that they may not have had, they've made these sacrifices.
3: Correct.
1: And they would have done certain things to get where they are.
3: Right.
1: And it's the upbringing in a particular environment.
3: In different...
1: That they weren't taught that.
3: Different cultures, correct.
1: Right, so they weren't...
3: Right.
1: So let me finish. Uh-huh. When they get a Lola, you know, it'll hard to straighten the tree when it already been already. But if you have a conference or something to say, hey, we're catering for those of African descent. We want you to learn this. We want you to really, truly emancipate yourself. And I'm tailor an event specifically for those of African descent because we recognize that some, not all, because don't speak in absolute terms,
3: correct,
1: that they have this particular mentality. That's why they're holding back themselves. They themselves are at fault for holding back themselves. So what's wrong with that?
3: But that's not the only race. They have races that hold back themselves. Yeah, but it's wrong.
1: Why?
3: Because that is stupid. Why wouldn't you not open it to everybody?
1: Jeez, boy, jeez.
3: Why wouldn't you not open it to everybody?
1: Because they're dealing with matters.
3: Everybody's involved, no?
1: Specifically.
3: No. Cannot be. No, cannot.
1: Why?
3: Because you might have grew up.
1: Your ancestors.
3: Eating lentil peas, and they grow me up eating red beans.
1: George,
3: but eating the same peas.
1: You're
3: but you're not hearing me.
1: No, I am.
3: How could it be tailored for you alone?
1: Because of the
3: no.
1: The information that is going to share. But you wouldn't be able
3: to
1: identify it.
3: So how come there's not something
1: that
3: tailored to me alone?
1: Well, there could be an event.
3: No, they wouldn't. They would open it.
1: Let's take this voice note.
2: Morning, guys. I just want to say a quick something. Passengers. I work taxi, right? Passengers. When are they traveling and are they sitting in the back, lean forward and hand the driver the money. Don't say drive, look. Because it's not right for the driver to take the eye off the road to find the money or see where you're handing it. Reach forward, touch the driver's shoulder. I know some drivers would like to be touched. Touch the driver's shoulder, even with the money, so he know it's right there. Woman traveling with just now, she telling me, yeah, drive. So I just take a quick glance back and realize she sit back and I had to, I had to try and get the money. The money fall. So she wait like she waiting for me to turn around and pick up the money while driving. Madness. Passengers.
0: Everything but the drivers.
3: I hear you.
1: Let's go quick. Let's get some voices.
4: Good morning, Churchy Poo. Hey, Ken.
1: Hi.
4: Good morning, Ken Simmons. He rented a jet ski or he working for the company?
3: I don't know.
5: Good morning, Joe Ken. It's not the holidays creating the division, because these holidays named since I'm small. I hear in these holidays it's the people creating the division with the racial nonsense. So leave the holidays as they are.
3: You're letting
5: the people
3: and you
5: need
3: join
5: to come
3: forces
5: together more. It's not the holidays being.
3: Let me show them you and me. Let me show them that we is one.
1: You don't know if she has somebody or whatever. You don't know. You don't.
3: But I for country.
1: You for what?
3: Country.
6: Good morning, Joe Ken. Younger listener here. With regards to the debate, yeah, you're both actually right, you know. Ken, I hear in you, yeah, and absolutely nothing wrong with being pro-African. And if you're having some event and you say, Africans welcome, you want to speak directly to African men or whatever. Don't just leave it as African men only. Open it to all, you know. We're trying to be inclusive rather than segregation. In terms of the in George Point as well, where Africans in general, African descent people, needs to free their mind as well from the slavery. I'm a proud black man, married to an East Indian descent woman.
1: Very
6: actually,
1: good.
6: Right?
1: Very good.
6: We need to free our minds of that and not think we're still in slavery. And not everybody looks down at us. And we're looking at everybody of a different hue. As in, look them. Who had we enslaved? And it goes both ways.
3: Correct.
6: They need to not see black people as, oh God, look them. Who was enslaved? So we need to not do that. We need to free our minds as well. But it still goes on both sides.
1: All right.
6: of the table.
1: I hear what you're saying. But let me draw another example. Let's use religion. You know, these topics are a bit sensitive. When you talk about politics and race and religion, those are very touchy topics.
3: Mm-hmm.
1: So if a particular religion, whether Roman Catholic, you're a Muslim or you're a Hindu, and they say, hey, we're having a Bible study, some teaching of their holy book,
3: mm-hmm,
1: right? And you are invited, right? Normally, of course, for those who are of that persuasion, you know, it goes so you know what you're catering for, you know what you're going for, right? Even though that there are people, and if you are of another religion, let's just say that a pundit is teaching the holy book, and I'm a Christian. Is honest, why would I go? You may want to go because, hey, let me find out what other religions teach.
3: Right.
1: But you know that's not really tailored to
3: correct
1: what you want because
3: correct
1: that's not who you are.
3: And what could
1: I'm just saying.
3: Somebody say, George, you're not listening. Black men are in trouble. And I refuse to... We all young people in trouble.
7: Oh, gosh.
3: All. Let's look Why at are we then. Pointing? No. That's wrong. That's wrong. My son in trouble. Your son will be in. All young people in trouble regardless of the race. Different levels of trouble, but in trouble.
7: What's wrong? What's wrong having an event tailored designed for a particular set of people?
3: And then say...
7: So what about women's conference or men's conference?
3: That is not race. That is gender.
7: For children.
3: That's different.
7: How does it be different?
3: If you tell me Omar Wali is coming and all is welcome, that alone will tell you who it is tailored to. I am saying it's racist for you to say this is for black
7: racist?
3: Men.
7: Racist?
3: Yes.
7: To say this is for this for black men or black women?
3: Yes. Because
7: oh my gosh.
3: It's like telling me this store with the clothes is only for black men or black women. No, that's wrong. That's wrong.
8: Good morning, Ken and George. Think about it, right? If it had one religion and one currency in the whole world, will that be a better place today? Trust me.
3: If we had one what? One race?
9: Good
3: one?
9: Morning, Big Daddy Ken. Good morning.
7: Moses.
9: Hey, Ken Simmons. It was nice meeting you yesterday.
7: Yes, I see.
9: I wouldn't say where, but these days they're tapping people's phones. Nice meeting you yesterday.
7: Yes,
9: and I
7: sir.
9: Want Big Daddy just to know I make out from in front.
7: That's right.
9: Because the last time I met you and I make out from behind, he had so much to say.
7: Yeah, and so many callers
9: are so much to say.
7: Yeah,
9: if I funny or something now.
7: Yeah, yeah.
9: So Ken Simmons, it was nice yesterday.
7: Yes, brother.
9: Meeting you
7: and
9: from in front. Who does that?
7: George, just behave yourself, please.
3: I didn't say anything.
7: No, because you want to say something.
3: You know, you don't say it from the back, so you want to say it from the front.
7: Oh. I know.
3: I understand.
10: George, it could never be the holidays, you know. Holidays are standard throughout any country.
7: It's not the holidays. It's not the holidays.
10: Right?
3: I agree.
10: What causing the division is up to the political parties and parenting.
3: Correct.
10: Right? If it is that our political parties don't try to drive a race card close to elections and actually fight on actually the promises delivered and what they were supposed to do, then we wouldn't have this division every 5 years. Also, parents, you need to do better, right? You cut my skin, you cut your skin, you cut whoever's skin, same blood, right? All of us are souls the same way, right? When children go to school, they know nothing about race, right? They don't know race card is played because all children play together, right? Howsoever, if you refrain your children from socializing with other children because of race, that's how they pick up on it. So parents, the ball is in your hand. It's you have to decide where you want for your children.
7: George, are you familiar with the lodge?
3: Yeah.
7: Okay. Can anybody come to the lodge meeting?
3: No.
7: Thank you.
3: I don't know. So
7: they catered for
3: Lions,
7: the community.
3: Lions? No, you can't go to a Lions meeting.
7: Right.

0: the diaspora remittance. Chinese have it, but yes. It does say it's for Chinese only.
1: No, at all.
0: Or
1: you say
0: to Indians only.
1: There are places that are designed
0: correct.
1: For a group of people.
0: Right.
1: So why not
0: but,
1: say it?
0: But because it's racist to say.
1: You can't go up to.
0: I can't say nobody know I want no Africans in my car. That's racist.
1: No, we're not saying that.
0: Or just guys only.
1: Wait.
0: For Indian.
1: Wait.
0: That is racist.
1: No, we didn't say that, you know.
0: What you said?
1: We're just saying that we can't. This event.
0: That is not what you
1: this
0: said.
1: This event
0: that
1: is not what it is said. For those. Of African descent, African, the black men, right? But if you want to come, they wouldn't tell you now you can't come in here. That's one. That's
0: but
1: another
0: you,
1: issue.
0: But you tell them I can't come by just saying that.
1: No, we're not telling you.
0: Yes,
1: we're saying that the meeting is designed.
0: You're not saying that.
1: For those, that's what we're saying.
0: No.
1: We're not saying yet. We're
0: so
1: not saying.
0: Why,
1: that not
0: so
1: come.
0: Why? So why?
1: George,
0: would you have?
1: Difficult
0: no. Why would you have to say that?
1: Because the material is of those of African descent, African men or African women, or East Indian men or East Indian
0: you
1: women.
0: You never heard that. You never
1: yes,
0: ever hear.
1: Yes.
0: For Indian men only.
1: Yes. Yes. Let me.
0: African selling doubles.
1: We coming back.
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0: the true spirit of a true Trinity Christmas in July. 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
1: So, is that for Pangleros only? Or is everybody can attend?
0: Everybody.
1: Okay.
0: Everybody.
1: Okay.
0: Everybody.
1: So.
0: Well, J-Wise, everything good?
1: I'm telling me fall off your bed, boy.
0: Why what happened?
1: Look at the time when you do it. I nearly get a heart attack.
0: No. Oh, God, do that. My brother always here on time.
1: Correct.
0: He's not very disciplined.
1: On a Sunday, he's be here. On a Sunday, he's be on time.
0: He's very disciplined.
1: He is be on time.
2: Yeah. On a Sunday, right?
1: Who? Yeah, on a Sunday, he's be on time.
0: Who?
1: J-Wise? Yeah.
0: He don't work alone on a Sunday.
1: I didn't say he work alone. I said he's be on time. I understand you.
0: Anyway.
1: I know what you're trying to say.
0: They're going out to management. Right? We're a team here.
1: Yeah.
0: We're a team.
1: Yeah. That's why I play left back in football. You don't play football, J-Wise? Yeah. Don't come there and call you for this.
0: Hey, oh gosh, he wasn't available. He wasn't available.
1: You can't end DJing.
0: He wasn't available.
1: Huh. Well, you were asked?
2: Yes.
1: And you told anyone you're available?
2: I'm not available.
1: Be careful, J-Wise. Somebody go wear your shoes. I want in you. Right.
2: Well, that's why I had to, you know, miss out the football so that somebody else wouldn't wear my shoes. Wear my
0: okay. You see. Oh boy. Anyway. 3 minutes to go before 9 o'clock. All right. Can we do our final wrap up?
1: You wanna do is that double? Do you wanna wrap it up?
0: Yeah, let me wrap it up now. I have a few more
1: couple. Somebody says, so what if the sports facility there's a sport facility and basketball training for Indians only, because East Indians didn't grow up
0: thinking that
1: they could be athletes and we need to bring them out of that mentality.
0: No. That's different. As I said, I have no problem with you tailoring an event for a particular. You have to know who you're catering for.
1: But you know who you're catering for when you do an event.
0: Vibe City One, right? So Vibe City 105 FM. We have a particular demographic.
1: Correct.
0: We cater for a demographic.
1: Right.
0: Anybody else who comes along,
1: welcome.
0: They're welcome.
1: But we don't tell you who. We don't say. So it's a station for. It's a station for young people.
0: We're not saying
1: Slam that. Don't tell you. No, they don't.
0: No, we don't tell
1: it's
0: you
1: It's for everybody.
0: Right. But if...
1: But
0: if,
1: your music now, you tell you who we cater for.
0: Right. Okay. That's fine.
1: Same thing with the...
0: So what's wrong? What's wrong with me having an event tailor designed for a particular type of individual or individuals?
1: That's good. Not a certain kind of race is what I'm saying. That I find is wrong.
0: But it's catered in the material.
1: But what on God's earth? All right. I would not learn some material that's catered to you.
0: But why is it that, and I have no problem with the Indian High Commission.
1: Mm-hmm.
0: They said that they was going to have an event, mm-hmm, that was supposed to be held on Africa Emancipation Day,
1: mm-hmm,
0: of the Indian diaspora.
1: Right.
0: And I have no problem. A lot of people took offense on that because, mm-hmm, of the day that they're looking to have that.
1: Mm-hmm.
0: I have no problem if within your circle you're having something for... So what would you say about that then? About the High Commission having an event catered for the Indian diaspora.
1: Mm-hmm.
0: What's wrong with that? I don't see a problem with that.
1: I do. I am saying...
0: No, but I don't see a problem.
1: You don't
0: have a problem with,
1: mm,
0: that you are pulling down to make your race or who you identify with larger or bigger, that you have to pull down somebody else. That's even worse.
1: That's why I have a problem. But that happens regardless of what in organizations.
0: Right.
1: Like here, you would tell me, Ken, nobody that you know, well, you know, but you wouldn't say.
0: Right.
1: And so, and try to step on your head so they could go up. That happened.
0: But that's life.
1: Correct. So
0: that is life.
1: Them,
0: that is life.
1: But don't tell me, no, that's wrong. Don't tell. Stop. I can't have something and said, all right, so I'm having this conference and it's for white people.
0: No, what?
1: They would crucify me.
0: What with the jail is this? So what happened to that?
1: They will crucify me. Ever see white television? You ever see a WET? What is White Entertainment Television?
0: What is it? Nah, so you have a problem
1: with WET? IET? Indian Entertainment TV?
0: Yes, it have.
1: That Bollywood.
0: Well, right. Well,
1: everybody can watch Bollywood. Right. Who like it?
0: So
1: watch
0: you,
1: it, who don't
0: so
1: like
0: you have
1: it?
0: A problem with BET?
1: What, Black Entertainment TV? But it's for black people only. Is it?
0: You have a problem with that?
1: Is it for black people only?
0: Every race could watch it.
1: Okay.
0: But that's what they name it. So you have a problem with that?
1: So Trinidad and Tobago. We have a minute.

0: disrespectful. You know, and I don't make them jokes. I'm not a comedian, so I can't get away with it. You just want to say what you want to say on the radio in the name of comedy. Well, George is a comedian.
1: Oh, and so you don't say anything you
0: want to
1: say.
0: And feel you want to get away. No, I just be very careful.
1: People know when I'm serious or when I'm not serious.
0: Anyway, folks, thank you so very much. We appreciate your listenership.
1: So only come only late.
0: No, you're giving us time to wrap up.
1: Okay.
0: We're good. All right, we're getting ready for Immortal, folks. For those of you that want tickets for Immortal, the tickets can be collected downstairs.
1: By security.
0: We are located on St. Vincent Street, all right, obliquely opposite the Industrial Court or the Ministry of Education.
1: 2224 St. Vincent Street is the correct
0: address. Right, 2224 St. Vincent Street in Porto, Spain. Come and collect your tickets.
1: Not Porto, Argentina.
0: Not
1: Porto, Spain.
0: Porto, Spain, okay? Take care, everybody. Until tomorrow, please, God, Wednesday, middle of the week, okay? Jay Wise is up next in for Ramona, and he's going to take you all the way till noon today. Take care, everybody. Immortal, this Friday.

0: is Immortal.
1: Once a trainee reaching your vet is nice day.
0: This Friday, Immortal.
2: Immortal.
1: I don't know about you, but I come here to fetch.
2: Immortal.
1: Come to play a man. I'm not leaving until I wet.
2: Immortal.
0: Immortal. Music.

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1: What if there were no limits on your goals? No barriers, no maybes holding you back? From that passion project finally coming to life, to your dream car parked in the garage of your own home, no more what ifs. Just say yes. With First Citizens, the

0: from 9 p.m. till 3 a.m.
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right way. Another morning with you, in for DJ Ramona. Top of the morning to you, Ramona. Wishing you a blessed day. Yeah.

0: Ah, yes. So, guys, remember, you can be on the inside with me this morning. 388-10-5-1. Send your greetings. Send your birthday greetings. Let me know how your Tuesday is thus far. You understand? Anything on your mind, just let me know. Well, not anything. And it'll be radio friendly. Oh, boy. Seeing my special someone is here. Early. Good morning to you, Mary.
1: Good morning, Joy. Today's blessed Tuesday morning. All the ladies, all the men, have a blessed and a safe day. J.Y., I'm glad to hear you again this morning. You know why? I wish Ramona could take a 3 months and leave you here. All that could happen. Love you, J.Y.
0: Yeah, man. Love endlessly. And of course, you know what I mean? Just holding down for Ramona, you know what I mean? Ramona, yeah, man. I mean, this is her spot, man. Nobody does it like her, you know? Hey, let me say a special good morning going out to Detours in Princesstown. Yeah, I know you always locked on a Maga's Variety Store as well in Pinal. Shout outs to Shane and the family. Yeah, man. Hey, Catherine, good morning to you, my dear.
2: Hey, Wise, happy Tuesday. Today's Tuesday, right?
0: Diane from Papo, she's locked on as well. Pleasant, good morning to you. Hey, Crossbreed.
3: Saying good morning to Trinidad and Tobago. J-Wise.
0: Hey, phone call.
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0: Also.
3: Because Granny on Dr. Ross. and Mary on you. So we're looking at a couple station this time. Phone call in time. Loving the house, man.

0: girl, let me know where your locks on from. Even at the office, let me know. Pick up your office as well. And that supervisor who does make you feel kind of way, pick up your supervisor too. It's a happy, happy, happy Tuesday. All right, that's the energy we're moving with today, all right? Hey, gonna take that short pause, guys, and I'm coming back with so much more great music and good vibes. Right here on Vibe City 105 FM.
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sweet music. Sweet people, all a part of the beautiful Republic of Trinidad and Tobago. Yeah, man, sweetest nation in the world. Tell my liner. Just about 3 minutes now, heading up to 10 o'clock, guys, as we get ready to pull the curtains down on our number one with you. Side of mid-morning link up. Your truly JY is holding it down for DJ Ramona. Yeah, guys. Let me just say a pleasant good morning going out to the Indian Walk team, star Ernie Bach and Hoppy. Yeah, man. Fish from Tacarigua, good morning to you. He's wishing everyone a blessed day.

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Catch us this Thursday, 30th July, from 7 p.m. to 10 p.m. at Castro's Restaurant and Bar, corner Queen and Sozano Street in Arima, as we bring Arima alive with the sweet sounds of Parang. Then on Friday, 31st July, from 3 p.m. to 6 p.m., the excitement continues at ADC Supermarket No. 4, Cleaver Road in Arima. 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Inside the second hour, halfway through. Second hour, halfway through the entire shift, guys. JY's with you until noon.

traveling in my life, eh? But I think I need to really and truly work on them visas and, you know. Yeah, yeah, yeah. Start a ride plane like the boss, Mr. Birch. Always on plane, huh? Ah, boy. We have come so far. But when you look at the news and you look at the things that has happened, especially this week with the leaked audio and the things that were said and the concerns of the public and talks of race and discrimination and whatnot, it really... it don't seem like we really and truly came that far. When we could only focus on things that would divide rather than bring us closer together. When we could only focus on things to break us down, to make us weak and not build us up to be strong. You really have to wonder where or how far did we really come?

0: 2026. Yeah. Really, really, really, really, really exciting venture. All a part of the holidays right here on the Vibe City 105 FM. Where every day feels like a holiday. More music, more giveaways, more vibes. That's holidays. On the Vibe City 105 FM. All right, let me say top of the morning going out to those that are streaming with us on www.vibecity1051.com. Yeah, you too are a part of the holiday as we reach you anywhere you are in the world. With love, with passion, from the Sugar Island, Trinidad and Tobago. Hey, let me say top of the morning, going out to Rose in Tortuga, locked on and listening. Yeah, man. What we gonna do right now, guys? I think I have some. No, I gave you all the information so far. So I'm gonna take the pause, guys, and when I come back, gotta get into the vibe-cation. It's a chance, giving all a chance to qualify for some real nice. Stay tuned, I'm gonna tell you all about it.
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0: draw. All right? So after the next break, I'm going to play the sound, all right, which is this here. All right? When you hear this, you have to call me up. You have to call me up and say, I want a Vibecation. All right? So listen out for the sound.
1: Vibecation.
0: All right, so after the break, I'm going to play some music. And when you hear that sound, you have to call me up, 623-5105-624-7729. And you just have to say, I want a Vibecation. The first caller with the correct access phrase qualifies for the Vibecation 2026 Grand Draw. All right? So you're going to have a chance to win incredible weekend staycations, restaurant vouchers, amazing local experiences across Trinidad and Tobago. And it's very easy. I just explained to you how you can qualify, how you could get your name in the bucket, in the hat, into whatever we put in the names in. So have yourself in the draw. You just have to listen out for the sounder. Call as quickly as you can and say, I want a Vibecation. That's the access phrase. Very simple. And you qualify. Yeah? Hey, guys, let me let you know, though, nothing beats the classics. Relive the greatest hits of the 70s, 80s, and 90s and back in time. 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
1: I want a vibration.
0: Ah, boy, give me the first name. The man say I want a vibration, and he hang up on her. I get the number, I get the name. 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
2: Hello.
0: Hi, good morning.
2: Good morning.
0: And what's the access phrase?
2: I want a vibecation.
0: You want a vibecation. All right, give me your first name.
2: Antoinette.
0: Antoinette.
2: Yes.
0: All right, Antoinette, I'm seeing a number here, 754.
2: That is correct.
0: Nice. And that's for your WhatsApp as well?
2: It is.
0: Nice. So what I need you to do, send me a WhatsApp, 3-388-1051, all right? And let me get your full name. Congratulations. You have qualified for the Vibecation 2026. Okay, Antoinette?
2: Thank you.
0: Looking out for the message right now. Nice.
2: Okay, bye-bye.
0: Easy like that.

But, you know, and to that is our qualifier today. Congratulations, my brother, if you are... Well, I know you're listening because you're called, but yeah, you'll have more opportunities to qualify. I like that you're quick on the draw, you know? But it's the first person to call and say, I want a vibecation, is the qualifier. So congratulations today to Antoinette. And guys, remember, Vibecation 2026 is part of

and Tobago. And it's brought to you in part by Tokopia Hotel, Cruising Hotel, and Yachting Center, and Blue Pacific Tuna. 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As we shut down hour number two and get ready for the third and final one, you're just joining us. Pleasant good morning to you. Hope you guys at the office, you know, hope the day is not too hard. I hope that the workload is not too much, you know. Lunchtime is fast approaching. Yeah, probably in that group chat on work studying, hey, what for lunch? Or maybe I have a group on work that is just somebody that's just decided, hey, I'm bringing lunch for everybody on this day, and tomorrow is the next person, and so forth. Maybe I have that kind of work relationship, you know, which is something sounding so good. All right? But nonetheless, guys, do keep it locked to the Vibe City 105 FM right here. Your nation station, your boy JY is the wise one in your company. Congrats once more to Antoinette. I'm awaiting that message, okay? Take care.

11 o'clock. Inside the third and final one with your man. Yeah. 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You know what I mean? Where is the energy? Just one level. It's only Tuesday. But still giving you all a little something to nod your head, tap your feet as you work through your morning. 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

0: Tina, blessed morning, G-Wise, G-Sandy, and our Buku tuned into the mid-morning. And I'm seeing a very special good morning to Rachel. Do have a blessed day, Rachel, my dear.
1: All right, big up to

0: This is Blessing After Blessing. Good day, JJ Wise. Good morning. How are you feeling? How JJ Wise feeling this morning? Blessed morning, morning times. I would like to say a happy, happy, the happiest birthday to my cousin Osiah Bandile. Wishing him all God's blessing. And many, many, many more. Saya, Saya. Today's the 14th. Big 14. My cousin. He big 14. And it's that. Love you, JJ Wise.
1: Love right back at you, Ali. Always, always, endlessly. Happy birthday, Osiah Bandile. Yeah, man.
2: JJ Wise, reach home safe until tomorrow, God, I suppose. 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He put me aside and he gone with crossbreed. I hear him go this morning.

0: Good morning, Wise. Happy Tuesday. How you doing, brother? Well, today is the fourth day in the test match at Brian Lara in Taruba. West Indies all out for 181. Pakistan have to make 211 to win the game. So all the best to the West Indies. And the next game starts on Sunday in the Oval. Anybody wrong tongue? Let me go in the Oval one the next week. Now let me just go now. Stop criticizing and let me go now. Who does that?
1: Yeah, man. Just head out there and give them the support now, man. Your support and your chance from the side could inspire greatness on the field.

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And remember, Ceylon Tires present Trackfest 2026. 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

in Arima, Moonlight and Bar Tunapuna, Sammy's Resto Bar, Arima, Hearty Foods, Arima, Naluna Bar, Ruka, Providence Bar, Ruka, Dexter's Bar, Ruka. 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

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Immortal, the house party edition, it's on this Friday. Grooving on your Tuesday. JY is the wise one. I didn't put the picture in the mirror, but I'll show you your screensaver now.

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It's a feeling. 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

We take it easy on a Tuesday. Just about 4 minutes headed up to 12 o'clock. Now, a lot of you may be enjoying your lunch already, maybe on your way to lunch, maybe still trying to figure out what am I going to eat today. You know, I don't know if people just bring leftover food from Sunday on a Tuesday, so according. I don't know. But I don't know, something just something wrong about leftover food from Sunday on a Tuesday. I mean, if you have food left over in the fridge, whatnot, you know? Yeah, but anyways, I accustomed eating everything, you know, one time maybe a day.

You're linked to sweetness. As Georgia said, cruelty to material. And Kenda say, good material, Ramona. You know, that's your girl. You know. And it was such a pleasure being with you in your cars, in your homes, your business places, wherever you're tuning into the Vibe City 105 FM. As I always say, guys, don't worry about what the future holds, but pray to him that holds the future. We got your 12 p.m. news coming up, and I'm going to leave you guys with a brand new song from soca artist Ray. No, it's not soca. It's dancehall.

0: afternoon and welcome to the Midday News here on CNC3 and the TBC Radio Network. I am Vivita Gopalchan. Thank you so much for joining us. Businesswoman Star Sabga is out of prison and under house arrest after spending just over a month at the Golden Grove prison. A High Court judge ordered the 69-year-old cheesemaker's release yesterday. The state immediately fought back, triggering a six-hour legal stay. However, that stay expired at 11:30 last night, clearing the way for her exit. Sabga was arrested on June 25th, a day after her relatives, Dominic Hadid and his wife, Genevieve, were detained over an alleged plot to assassinate Prime Minister Kamla Prasad Bisesa and other top officials. The couple's preventive detention orders were revoked last week by Homeland Security Minister Raj Alexander. While she remains under preventive detention order, she will now serve those restrictions from home under court-ordered conditions as her legal battle continues. And criminal defense attorney Fareed Ali has raised questions over the nature of the evidence against Star Sabga following her release from custody last night. Ali appeared on CNC3's The Morning Brew program today, where he discussed the court's decision to release Sabga from custody, as well as an alleged leaked audio recording believed to be between herself and a relative. He said while it's unclear what hard evidence the authorities may have to suggest there was an actual criminal conspiracy in play, a conversation by itself would not be enough to prove wrongdoing.
1: It's okay to raise an allegation that she may have been involved in a plot to assassinate state officials, but you must be able to show what material way was she involved. It was not just a conversation.
0: Ali said while the recording of the conversation was widely circulated, several key elements, including its authenticity and the date of its capture, remain unclear, which he said could have significant implications on criminal investigations and subsequent court proceedings.
1: The authenticity of the audio needs to be corroborated in terms of whether it came from an official source. And audios tend to be edited, they tend to be dated from time to time, meaning that we don't know if that audio speaks to what period it speaks to, when exactly was that audio calibrated in terms of date and time.
0: Ali also questioned the basis for what would have led to such a conversation being monitored, as he pressed that without official confirmation or response from the state, the public was left to imagine that the recording was in fact authentic.

0: Resolved to settle a raise with a 40% cash, a 60% non-cash package, countering with a 60-40 split in favor of cash along with non-cash benefits including food cards and fuel assistance. Well, tragedy was averted at the Scarborough Port on Monday night after a runaway truck loaded with concrete blocks narrowly missed a car with a woman inside. The incident happened around 10:30 p.m. as vehicles were disembarking the MV Golden Carrier when ramp issues reportedly left three vehicles damaged. Now, the driver of the flatbed truck said his vehicle became stuck on the ramp after three failed attempts to exit. He said as he came out to inspect the problem, the truck began rolling off the ramp towards other vehicles. The truck ran after the vehicle and managed to apply the brakes before it could hit a car with a female driver inside.
1: When it started to roll backwards, I put my hand on my head because I don't know everything behind me when I get my shop. And when I watch this other vehicle, I see a woman inside the stock car. The reason I run on the truck, when I run the truck, I get it open and I match the brakes. If it wasn't for that, well, the issue of somebody would have died here tonight. And it wouldn't have been my problem. It would have been the government problem because of them. I truck damage and stick on you.
0: Now the truck has had his vehicle sustained damage to its air tank valve, diesel tank and drive shaft. The Port Authority is currently investigating the incident. Let's take a short break. Sport News on the other side.

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Good afternoon, Dr. Ross. On the road with Dr. Ross. Dr. Ross, that is a heat. Place real heated. Dr. Ross, have a blessed and a safe Tuesday and reach home safe. Okay? You're already

AT&T. I'm going to head to the phone lines in about 10 minutes. That's what I'm going to give you. That feeling, putting you in that zone for this coming Friday. Have you gotten your tickets as yet? This Friday, Immortal.

0: We're going to open the lines, all right? 623-5105. And we're going to bust some tunes. Some tunes that you're going to be hearing in Immortal. When we come back, we're going to bust some of them tunes.
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0: Street in San Fernando. They got physical tickets there. Let's see.
1: Immortal Tuesday on the road with Dr. Russ. Yes, lean back.

report now. Trinidad and Tobago's trio of Ryan Darbro, Kwesi Brown, and Darnell James rode to bronze in the men's sprint in 1 minute 01.960 seconds at the CAC Games yesterday. TNT's team of Kyra Williams, Phoebe Sandy, and Tennille Campbell also copped bronze in the women's sprint, finishing in 1 minute 11.026 seconds. TNT's Rugby Sevens team just missed out on the bronze, falling to the Dominican Republic 17-12. The women's beach volleyball pair of Malika Davidson and Afia Glasgow triumphed over Grenada in straight sets, winning 21-16, 21-19. Chris Richards is still in the hunt for a medal on the links after three rounds. The young golfer is joint fifth, two under par, with a three-day total of 214 after rounds of 70, 72, and 72. And Teague Moicano scored a hat-trick as TNT's Calypso Stickmen brushed aside Mexico 5-1 in their group match. Trinidad and Tobago now has three medals, all of them bronze, at the CAC Games. At the Commonwealth Games, 2018 women's 100 metres champion Michelle Liai qualified for the semi-final heats with the 10th fastest time out of a field of 53 athletes. Her 11.35 seconds saw her finish second in qualifying heat 6. Reigning 100 metres national champion Leah Bertrand won heat 2 in a time of 11.44 seconds and is the 11th fastest overall going into the second round. Reese Webster finished 20th overall and did not advance despite a second place in heat 5 in 11.63 seconds. On the men's side, Omari Lewis won heat 9 in 10.18 seconds to qualify for the men 100 metres semis with the 12th fastest time. Eric Harrison Jr. was 3rd in heat 6 and 38th overall in a time of 10.56. He bowed out in the preliminary round of the men's 100. In the field, Kelsey Daniel qualified for the next round of the men's long jump, finishing 5th in Group A with his second leap of 7.74 metres. And the women's netball team fell to a third straight defeat, losing by 50 points, 77-27, to Scotland

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I tried to, ladies, I tried to tell only a little 20. Divide a 20 for just one little flex. I just say 100, yes, he started at 100, boy. Jealous this, boy, ladies. I try for, yeah. But divide say 100. Divide say 100 for a wine. Divide say 100 for, it's like an expensive red wine, boy.

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1: 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You're paying attention, boy. 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All right, today. 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You're paying attention. I thought I would have given all your little smoke screen and what's going on in there. When you hear this song, now you know well, boy. All right. All right, let's see if I can sort you here right now. Let's see. So my question for you is right now. You ready?
0: Yes, friend.
1: You have your name? You have a WhatsApp number?
0: Yes, I do.
1: All right, send me a full name right now because you're qualified.
0: Thank you very much.
1: Send it nothing. What's your first name?
0: Danny.
1: Danny, you have not qualified before, right?
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1: This isn't just another party.
2: 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Immortal.
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3: 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I'm not leaving until I wake.
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1: I can't say it's a play good music because Wannafai is the best station. Every station I'm saying is Wannafai.
0: But that's what we're talking about. Anyway, go, it's Wannafai. That's what we're talking about, my brother.
1: Yeah.
0: All right, all right.

0: them, but my son, Corey Taylor, right? I want him to know he is not only my son, he's my best friend.
1: That is important, brother. That, you see, brother?
0: I could not ask for a better human being in my entire life.
1: Well, after all, you make him.
0: Yes, and big up to my step-grandchildren. Not my step, it's my grandchildren.
1: Your grandchildren.
0: Yeah, you know? I love them. Yeah. And the whole of Trinidad and Tobago, and to you and your family,
1: yeah.
0: You all be safe, right, and love you all.

0: you hear that? The amount of people coming to see who is being traced. Oh,
1: don't
0: my
1: make
0: goodness, hear that? Hear that? The amount of people coming. I hope you're ready, you know. I hope you're ready.
1: Oh, Lord, I'm ready. I'm in and I'm ready.
0: You're walking distance away. Walking distance. In. Yeah.
1: I walk it, you know, and taking my hand too, eh?
0: Yeah, I'm not lying to tell you. I mean, I have been to nearly all the clubs in San Fernando, but I think Club Tempo is the nicest club in South. Nicest.
1: I know that. And I always started to say that.
0: Yeah, boy.
1: Sometimes.
0: I've been to all the clubs in San Fernando, and I see Club Tempo.
1: I walk in and thing in my hand too.
0: Yeah.

0: is Immortal.
1: Once the trainee reaching your vet is nice.
0: This Friday,
2: Immortal. Immortal.
1: I don't know about you, but I come here to fetch.
2: Immortal.
1: To play a man. I'm not leaving until I win.
0: Immortal. Immortal. Music. Friday.

0: phone call 772-0290. Tempo. This Friday. Southside. We outside.
1: Immortal.
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0: Hey, good afternoon. How are you?
1: I'm fine, and you?
0: I good with the grace of the creator. Like you're ready, girl. Like your waistline ready.
1: Not my waistline alone.
0: Hey, not your waistline alone. You feel your stamina. Where you coming for? You're coming for the drinks. You're coming for... What's your favorite drink?
1: I don't drink.
0: You don't drink?
1: No.
0: What's your favorite song?
1: My favorite song?
0: Uh-huh. What's your favorite song?
1: I don't really have a favorite song.
0: You have plenty songs?
1: Yeah.
0: Uh-huh. What's some of them? Let me hear some of your songs, huh?
1: Oh, gosh. You have to call them off.
0: Well, let's give me one. Give me one of your songs.
1: You don't know when you're coming.
0: Hey! After all these songs... You choose, is let me know when you're coming. All right, baby, I'm going to rest that song for you. I'm going to rest that song. Anybody special you want to say hello to?
1: No. That's everybody in Trinidad.
0: Everybody in Trinidad?
1: Yeah.
0: All right, baby, give you have a blessed one, right?
1: You too.
0: Put some oil in our waist, right?
1: It's more than oil.
0: Oh, God!
1: I'm ready.
0: That's all right, baby.

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We're not even 10 seconds off the highway. Not even 10. You can count 1, 2, 3, 4, 5, 6, 7, 8, 9, 10. And you come off the highway and you reach the club. First it is,

0: afternoon.
1: Hey, good afternoon. 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
0: I am good. I am well. Praise the Lord.
1: I like that. What's up with you, baby girl? What's up? Talk to me.
0: Listen, I am so pumped about this Immortal and these 13 DJs.
1: Well, it's more than 13, but we don't want to let out all the cat from the bag.
0: And we have
1: artists to running up on the stage to it.
0: Hello.
1: I bite it.
0: You hear the DJs?
1: You hear the DJs? Is the hitman or with TN and TC Sensational Sammy? Bass no time to it. Dr. Ross, Antics will be there. Nigel will be there. Assassin Music, Chess will be there. Marcus Williams, Dr. Dominic, Wiz, Razor, Terra Songs of Jamaica. I tell you, that's what we name, Oh, God.
0: Listen, I am so pumped to come because this is pure dancing. I call this a dance party.
1: Yes.
0: You said 9 p.m. to 6 a.m. You know how long me and Fett like that?
1: That's if you had the stamina. Who want to come midnight, who want to come 11, whatever time they want. Breakfast serving in the morning. And of course, you know, Club Tempo, that's five-star restaurant business. So you're done.
0: Well, all right, then.
1: And it had thunder tiles too, We're taking off all the lights, slow jam, a walk away from love, them kind of thing.
0: So you mean you could rent a tile?
1: Of course, you could rent a spot, not only a tile. When them lights come off and you hear all the kind of your slow jams that you ain't hear in a long time. You met Elbon and City, you hold your line now, Richie. You make it, joke it. You're getting that. Watch me, you're getting down to Royce and all. You hear what I'm telling you? You're getting Dr. Royce. You making joke. Teddy Pentagrass. Of course, that Teddy Pentagrass. You're my guy, Isaac Haynes, too. If you look sharp. You're my guy, Isaac Haynes, too. So careful. And every DJ.
0: Tell that transport, don't leave me in for this.
1: Girl, let me tell you something. It is not like nowadays, when slow's playing, all the lights on. The place gonna get pitch black when slow's playing. Only when slow's

0: finally, something good coming to South.
1: I'm in.
0: Yeah, nah, and we have security inside and outside, you know. Inside and
1: right.
0: Outside. Yes, girl. And, you know, we have private security inside and outside, male and female officers. And we have officers from the TTPS, heavy. And we have Defense Force personnel, too. You feel? Yeah, nah. Yeah, nah.
1: They coming to work or they coming to
0: not
1: the party?
0: Not a walk, you know. Well, But the day. Every security, maximum security inside and outside. Yeah, what I'm telling you. All I can say is that there might be party and all, if it looks sharp. You don't know, but the day.
1: Right.
0: You'll see and you'll wait and see. But yeah, now, make sure your waist can walk it.
1: Of course.
0: Put some oil in your waist. That's all I'm telling the ladies. Put some oil in your waist. Don't make no sound girl out. Why no North girl?
1: Hello, you know what them sound girl that says the oil in the coil that have them rocking so.
0: Yeah. Well, we go see Friday. We go see Friday. All right, baby girl. Bless it.
1: Right.
0: Bless it. We go see Friday. Can the South ladies outwind the Western ladies? Oh, gosh. Hello, good afternoon. Let me take one more. Good afternoon.
2: Good afternoon.
0: Hey, good afternoon.
2: Good afternoon to the ladies.
0: Oh, my goodness. Good afternoon to Bacchanalis.
2: But
0: now we are not cheering South there, no. It's not cheer for you in South unless you're going VIP, yeah. No. General, I don't. General, do I not cheer, no? General, I don't cheer for you to sit down, you know. You know you like to sit down and rest your bones. Am I gonna pull two chair from the side? All right, partner, don't go and come to general people, general, and what the players say, no, you know.
2: I go in, general boy. I go where all the big Sawatis is.
0: Well, all the Sawatis.

0: que el choque.
1: All right, partner, make some top up. Make some top up. I go on.
2: You say blessing after blessing. We on the road, at the ladies' DJI line. Just make sure, ah, Lord, everything, and you know, all that hype. Make sure you're Jarastafari.
1: What's going on with you?
2: All right, are you waiting for she segment? You know? We must get a little 2 hours segment. You know?
1: 2 hours?
2: With real hardness, you know, right up to the mountains, you know, and it's that, you know, to each and everyone.
1: Yeah.
2: Good evening,
1: man. Let me say that again.
2: Hyped.
1: Let me tell you something. This is not no back in time fit. This is not no steel. This is everything. Again.

It's every January. You hear the hand-picked DJs? Ain't that no DJs that sit down and they go bebe waiting on a wonder if the DJ go play music in it. All the DJs is qualified DJs, certified to shell long the place, you know. Ya Razor, ya Wiz from Point 14, ya the Assassin Music Chest, ya the Hitman Howie, TNTC.

See, let's go. So on and on and on. Yeah, now. Is it for your energy? Doors open from 9, going until 6 in the morning. Breakfast will be served. Let me shut down this hour. Let me shut it down for me. Yeah. I say do unto others. I say like others to do unto you. Most of all, live.

0: I'm Shane Superville with headline news on CNC3 and the TBC Radio Network. In local developments, businesswoman Star Sabga is out of prison and under house arrest after spending just over a month at Golden Grove. A High Court judge ordered the 69-year-old cheesemaker's release yesterday. The state immediately fought back, triggering a six-hour legal stay which expired at 11:30 p.m. last night, clearing the way for her exit. Sabga was arrested on June 25th, a day after her relatives Dominic Hadid and his wife Genevieve were detained over an alleged plot to assassinate Prime Minister Kamla Prasad Bisesa and other top government officials. The couple's preventative detention orders were revoked last week by Homeland Security Minister Roger Alexander. While she remains under a preventative detention order, she will now serve those restrictions from home under court-ordered conditions as her legal battle continues. Meanwhile, attorney Fareed Ali is questioning the evidence behind the detention of Sabga, as he said sufficient evidence was necessary to successfully prosecute someone accused of being part of a criminal conspiracy. Referring to a voice note purported to be between Sabga and a relative, however, Ali said such a recording by itself would not be enough to prove wrongdoing.
1: It's okay to raise an allegation that she may have been involved in a plot to assassinate state officials, but you must be able to show what material way was she involved. It was not just a conversation.
0: In crime news, Gasparilla Police and the Central Emergency Response Patrol Unit have seized over $117,000 worth of marijuana on Monday. According to a media release, officers received intelligence and visited an abandoned two-story house off Mayo Road when they noticed the scent of marijuana. On searching the structure, they found an indoor cannabis cultivation operation, including a room equipped with LED glow lights, a drying tent, and cannabis plants at various stages of growth. Police seized 30 adult cannabis trees, 31 medium-sized trees, 46 juvenile seedlings, 2 grow bags, 2 bags filled with dried cannabis, and 5 Ziploc bags containing processed marijuana. No one was arrested in relation to the discovery. To some regional news, a fire at a commercial building in St. James, Jamaica has caused an estimated $35 million Jamaican dollars in damages. According to the Jamaica Observer, the building, which was located at Duckett's Cambridge, caught on fire sometime early on Tuesday morning. Officers of the Montego Bay Fire Station visited the scene and observed the structure completely engulfed by flames. After a three-hour-long battle, officers managed to extinguish the blaze. Reports are that the building contained a bar, restaurant, and mini-mart on the ground floor, with several contained rooms on the top floor. The cause of the fire remains unknown. And now for a look internationally, several people are trapped inside a shopping center after a strong earthquake hit southwestern Japan today. According to the BBC, the quake hit inland on Kyushu at around 4:27 p.m. local time, with more than 150,000 people being told to move to evacuation shelters. BBC News Asia correspondent Jake Kwan described the extent of the damage.
2: Yes, we are getting the reports that there are injuries and possible deaths as the second floor of the shopping center had collapsed. And we have heard from the fire department saying that they have seen, they've heard the witness statement of explosion and fire, and they fear that many people inside are still trapped.
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3: We are approaching the 5 o'clock mark already. 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We hope you guys are getting by. 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

is back, rally behind the men in maroon as they take on Pakistan from July 25th at the Brian Lara Cricket Academy, and from August the 2nd at the Queen's Park Oval. 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So go out and support the men in maroon. How about that? Somebody say yeah!

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1: Good afternoon. I'm Shane Superville with headline news on CNC3 and the TBC Radio Network. In local developments, tragedy was averted at the Scarborough Port on Monday night after a runaway truck loaded with concrete blocks narrowly missed a car with a woman inside. The incident happened at around 10:30 p.m. as vehicles were disembarking the MV Golden Carrier when ramp issues reportedly left three vehicles damaged. The driver of the flatbed truck said his vehicle became stuck on the ramp after three failed attempts to exit. He said as he came out to inspect the problem, the truck began rolling off the ramp towards other vehicles. The trucker ran after his vehicle and managed to apply the brakes before it could hit a car with a woman inside.
2: When it started to roll backwards, I put my hand on my head because I don't know everything behind me going to get my shop. When I watch this other vehicle, I see a woman inside the car. The reason I run on the truck, when I run the truck, I get it open and I match the brakes. If it wasn't for that, well, they sure somebody would have died here tonight. And it wouldn't have been my problem. But I'll be the government problem because of them, I chalk damage and stick on here.
1: President of the Public Services Association, Felicia Thomas, says the union is still waiting to meet with the chief personnel officer to discuss its counter-proposal for settling public officers' salary negotiation arrears. Describing the delay as unprecedented in a Facebook update to members, Thomas said the PSA requested a meeting to finalize the settlement. But the CPO advised he was not in a position to meet because his office was still considering the union's counter-proposal. Thomas noted that it has been almost 2 months since the PSA submitted its proposal and 8 months since the memorandum of agreement was signed. She described it as, quote, the first unsettled settlement in history, end quote. The PSA rejected the government's proposal to settle arrears with a 40% cash and 60% non-cash package, countering with a 60-40 split in favor of cash along with non-cash benefits, including food cards and fuel assistance. To some regional news, months after the passage of Hurricane Melissa in Jamaica, parents and past students of the Manning School in Westmoreland say they are frustrated over the sluggish pace of restoration works. According to a report by Jamaica's TVJ, roofless classrooms and damaged buildings were still visible as parents raised concerns over whether the school will be ready for the new school term in September.
3: With school coming up in September, It's very disheartening what is happening, and more disheartening to be finding out now all the different problems that the contractors are now mentioning that they're having.
1: And now for a look internationally, authorities in the Canadian municipality of Halton have reported a major breakthrough in a human trafficking investigation that led to the arrest of 9 people and seizure of several items, including cars and jewelry. Detective Scott Hyerman spoke with reporters, noting that there may be as many as 12 victims across Canada.
4: Human trafficking knows no borders. Halton is a safe community. However, it's important to understand that commercial sexual exploitation happens across the country in a majority of our communities. It's important to talk to your kids and your loved ones and make sure that they understand the risks that are out there.
1: Stay tuned for another news update at the top of the hour and for comprehensive coverage in our major newscast at 7 p.m. on CNC3 and across all digital platforms.

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0: 772-0290. 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This Friday. Southside.
1: Southside.
2: Immortal.
1: Southside. We outside. Immortal. South. Only come out in all the numbers. Yeah, I mean. Immortals are seen on Friday. Make sure and come and support the thing, man. We're looking forward to seeing

0: 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Caller, you're on the air, top of the afternoon. Hello.
1: Hello, Sammy.
0: Yes, good afternoon. Welcome. How are you doing?
1: Yes, man. This is
0: This is
1: good service. Concrete Road Band Rovers and Melodians. Emancipation Fan Jam with on Emancipation Day. 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
0: All right.
1: For Oropun Garden. That's it for the people who in charge.
0: What happened? What?
1: The road. We need an access road to get out on the highway.
0: Oh,
1: it's taking about 40 minutes from inside Oropun to reach the highway. Traffic like that. God forbid that nothing serious is happening over Poon and people trying to get out.
0: Hey,
1: we need the area, the road to be fixed, the grass to be cut. It's massive
0: okay.
1: Support we need inside here. We need our representative, Khadija Amin, to step up. Step up. Come on, man.
0: All right.
1: You stay strong, Sammy. I know you're doing it nice.
0: Yeah, all right.
1: Be inside.
0: All right, so back to
1: yeah.
0: All right, love it.
1: Well, Sammy, doing it nice. I will be with you on the parade in Arima there.
0: Yeah, for sure. Borrow. Yeah, love it.
1: Parade in Arima, 8 August.
0: Yes, big up, man. Thank you very much.
1: All right, man.
0: I mean,
1: shop. After party.
0: All right, love any else. Big up the rest of our family. Love any else, indeed.
1: All right, good.
0: Shouts to the Borough of Arima as well. You know, celebrations coming up in the month of August. Big plans from the mayor and the whole Borough Council. Working

0: We want to hear all of it, all the juicy details right here. Or you can use the WhatsApp machine, 388-1051. All right. Caller, you're on the air. Good afternoon. Hello.
1: Good afternoon, Sammy. I have a vaccine.
0: A vaccine for who and why?
1: The vaccine is for the government. And when I say the government, I'm naming them out who I want it for. The Homeland Security.
0: Why? Why you want to give?
1: Where's the AG? The Prime Minister.
0: Prime Minister too? Okay, go ahead. All right.
1: Yes.
0: Yeah. What happened there? What's going on?
1: And the Commissioner of Police. Because they're taking people for fools and sending all kind of things. And just as how they win the election online, they're lying to people and they're coming and saying all kind of things and it isn't truth. And people noticing it and people know about it. So next thing, we just want them to get out, just serve the years and come out. They're lying in the beginning and they're lying down to the ending. And they're bringing here a police state that you can't say what you want and you can't do what you want. And we have a republic and we have independence. So therefore, we say we have nothing. They're controlling everything. And they're lying too much.
0: All right, okay, ma'am. So back to it for the powers that be, yeah?
1: Yeah.
0: All right, thank you very much indeed. Woo, hey boy. Hey.

0: Woi, woi, woi. Hello.
1: Woi, woi, woi. Tami, how are you doing?
0: Hi, dear partner. Fighting up, boy. What's up with you? What's going on? Who? Why? Tell us.
1: Tell me something. Why does they can't build a road straight out to the highway from, example, Oropun?
0: That will be a proper access road, you know. I am not sure why or how it can be, you know, bringing into existence. But you ask a very good question, because I see the pile up and the traffic coming out of Oropun on a daily basis. You know, it's not.
1: I understand that they can go onto the other side of the highway, but the same side of the highway. You could just small little piece of road.
0: Yeah, I mean that road that they built from Komoto to Grandi, for example, it's saving a lot of time and money, you know. So something of that nature could be implemented there, you know, to kind of help with the traffic situation at that side of the, you know, the highway, you know. But I hear you, so I cannot answer you, but it's a good question that you raised, yeah?
1: All right, thank you,
0: Sammy. Okay, sir.

0: I don't know where to put this one, but I want to advise the Prime Minister of Trinidad and Tobago that the only person who have confidence in the Attorney General, the Minister of Homeland Affairs, and the Police Commissioner is she. The normal person, people of Trinidad and Tobago, citizens of Trinidad and Tobago, have absolutely no confidence in either of three of them.
1: Boy, there's a conversation being held at every level in this society, down to the ex-prime minister, the former prime minister, and all weighing in on this thing. I don't know, nah? We watching.

0: 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Front seat, back seat, exclusively on Vibe City 105 FM. All right. Woo, the heat is on. Let me go again. Let's go. Woy, woy, woy.
1: Evening, Sammy. I would like to put the government in the back seat. The road leading to the UTT Point leases. That road there is very, very bad. And no one in authority is coming to fix it. And plenty cars has been diverted in the back there. Just now with school opening, that road is very horrible.
0: Hey, I hear you. Caller, you're on the air. Good afternoon. Welcome.
2: Good evening.
0: Good afternoon, sir. Welcome.
2: Good afternoon. Mm. I would like to put the Ministry of Works in the back seat.
0: Why? Why you want to put the Ministry of Works in the back seat? What did they do?
2: Barpur Road is the worst.
0: But
2: you jump on a patrol here, you reach a Rima.
0: Hey,
2: we had to come by you and eat some seafood.
0: And now it can't be that bad. It can't be
2: that bad, sir, Sammy.
0: You serious, brother?
2: Is that bad?
0: Who is the person in charge here? Who is the minister?
2: We ain't know now because we never seen none.
0: You mean you never seen an election? Just went in. Who was on the truck?
2: We look like we had to look for them.
0: Boy, then
2: local to, coming up just now. Me and who going? Who coming?
0: That doesn't sound too good, you know.
2: There is a bridge started 5 years ago and never complete. So you know what's going on down here?
0: Yeah, boy. Yeah. It ain't sounding too good. So backseat for the powers that be. And what was the area again? Is it Pina?
2: Barrackpore.
0: All right, so backseat. I don't know. So
2: backseat for them.
0: Bad road here, bad road there, bad road everywhere. What's going on in Trinidad and Tobago?
2: All right. Enjoy your day, man.
0: All right, thanks for listening. Thanks for calling, yeah?
2: Yeah.

0: live. Welcome. Hello.
1: Afternoon, Sammy.
0: Good afternoon, ma'am.
1: Chinchin Road, Ministry of Works.
0: Chinchin Road? What?
1: Yes.
0: What
1: Sammy, your car drive on the left or the right? And the middle of hole, too. It's horrible. From Madras Road, go up to Las Lomas.
0: Chinchin
1: we
0: Road.
1: Need a fixing.
0: So that road didn't pave by election or something there? Nobody come out?
1: They just pave up to where the ministers live in.
0: No, you can't say that.
1: Yes.
0: No, ma'am.
1: Yes.
0: Hey, ma'am, God looking at you. You can't say that.
1: No. I'm not lying.
0: Oh, Lord, ma'am. No, you can't say that.
1: Up to home farmers get fixed.
0: Oh, Lord. No, ma'am.
1: And after that is nobody. So we need, if we could get a little patching, please. Sammy, what's the criteria for patching?
0: I don't know.
1: Because it has patched one hole here, and the hole next door, they leave it out.
0: I don't know if it have politics in the hole. I don't know.
1: They patch every other hole.
0: If it's a yellow hole or a red hole, I don't know.
1: That's all too bad.
0: I don't know what's going on right now these days. All right, ma'am. Thank you very much.

0: hot seat. Good afternoon. Hello.
1: Good afternoon, Sammy.
0: Hi, good afternoon, ma'am.
1: I'm calling you from Santa Cruz.
0: Santa Cruz. What's that from Santa
1: Yes.
0: Cruz?
1: Yes. But first, I have to second what the lady just said about the way patches are done. Because it's like, you try to understand. How is it, okay, they send you to fix the hole on the left-hand side of the street. And because they didn't say, just up the road on the right-hand side, it have a hole, fix that too.
0: Oh, Lord.
1: They could just leave it.
0: Something not right. Something.
1: So that is something that I can't understand with the way we operate. However, I would like to give front seats to the organizers, Sanj Productions, who produced the vintage, the Superior Vintage Calypso Brigade.
0: Okay, nice.
1: This past Saturday at Central Bank.
0: Okay.
1: It was beautiful.
0: Lovely. Good to hear that. Good news in TNT. So, yeah, I'm sure they'll be happy to hear this kind of feedback from a patron, yeah?
1: Yes. All right. Yes, we need good news sometimes.
0: Yes, trust me.
1: Other than that, we will want to cough some.
0: Don't say that too loudly on 105.
1: I know, right?
0: Real things going these days.

0: You're live.
1: Hey, good afternoon, Sammy. How are you going?
0: I'm okay. I'm okay, brother.
1: Right. I would like to put some people on some ministries in the back of the class.
0: What's happening?
1: Minister of Works and Transport, back of the class.
0: Why?
1: So, Governor's Borough Council Corporation, back of the class.
0: Why?
1: You need a chiropractor every month to sort out your back, because the road from Shogunas Main Road straight back to Londonville. Going all the way back to Chase Village. Let me tell you, that road is a mess. If you drive on that road, you need a chiropractor.
0: Hey, boy.
1: Because your back will fall off.
0: Oh, my goodness.
1: Right? So that's fun. Right? Right now, they make some patches, claim that they patch the road. As the rain fall, the patch open back. You're spending bad money. You're actually doing a proper job. Right, failure to be to it. Right, and to the minister, to the minister for the area, better than that. Right, we fed up. You say, if you win, everybody win, but it's like everybody lost.
0: Oh Lord!
1: Because you have to fix your parts and you can't write you.
0: God, boy.
1: Right, or one set of bad hole, you swear from your parts, you go reach China just now.
0: Hey!
1: Right,
0: love.
1: Right now.
0: Oh boy, gosh! All right, partner, I feel your pain. Way, boy. All right, bro. Good. Hey, boy, I read today, boy. Yeah. Wait, what happened in Trinidad Tobago? What's going on? 623-510-5624-7729. The backers right here. Hi, good afternoon. Hello, boy.
2: We outside.
0: Who's this?
2: Bobby, I want to put you know, on our back. The authority on them, the commissioner of police, the minister of national security. You see all them people in authority who spend their life in this country, who not trying to govern the country and then govern personal people, private life.
0: Hey,
2: I want to put on the name of this. The prime minister who just say that foreign agencies hunting the assassin. I want to put in the back to two.
0: Oh, Lord. Partner.
2: Foreign security hunting she assassin.
0: Oh, boy.
2: You gonna do that? But you saw me. Dung the drain pipe for the prime minister and she whole entourage. Dung the drain pipe, Sammy. And Sammy, dung the drain pipe or no? Dung the drain pipe.
0: All right, bro. Don't call my name so much in that statement.
2: Sammy, we outside.
0: We outside. Stay, we outside. Stay, we outside. Only outside nice, you know. Only outside nice. Hey, six. Oh, boy. Hey, boy. Sammy, chef, boy. Hi, good afternoon. Where are you, boy? What's going on? Hello.
3: Good afternoon.
0: Wait. What's up? What's going on?
3: Well, I just want to share something in Londonville, a nice housing scheme in Londonville. I went to drop some people, 4 o'clock in the morning, I'm sleepy.
0: Yeah.
3: And when the holes on them, I wake up, you know. I tell the people on them, if bandits have to hold me, I don't leave the car and run in it.
0: Oh, God, no, it can't be that bad. No.
3: And I ain't exaggerating. Ask the people in Londonville, they go tell you. So these people who deal with roads need the backseat. I ain't calling no names, but these people need the backseat.
0: All right, bro. Okay.
3: All right. Well, take care. Enjoy.
0: Indeed. Vibe City 105 FM. The nation is speaking out exclusively on the intersection, everybody. You're hearing everything going on right here. Oh, my goodness. Good. You're not so good. And, boy, the people... Boy, hi, good afternoon. You're live. Hello.
4: Hey, Sammy, the lady doesn't lie, you know. Just paving up to the minister's house or certain minister's areas. Here's why.
0: What do you mean?
4: The Honorable Rowley. Let me just say that.
0: Yeah.
4: Right? When he was in power the last 5 years.
0: Right.
4: Within the first year, the whole of the Carnage Road was paved.
0: Right.
4: Before they leave the election, Wasser Command replaced all the pipes leading straight onto Sagamus and repaved. In 15 years, they didn't pave the Shogunas Main Road. 15 years, they didn't pave the Shogunas Main Road. So you tell me if that's fair or that's right.
0: Boy, it matters not who in power, no boy. Serve the people, yes. I don't know.
4: They don't serve the self.
0: Boy, I know.
4: Self agendas right now.
0: I know.

0: on the radio. They on the radio. Hey. Oh my goodness. Hey.
1: Sammy.
0: Hey.
1: I would like to put Ministry of Works, Shogunas Borough Corporation, to the back of the class.
0: Why?
1: Yes, why?
0: Why?
1: Shogunas Main Road, straight over to Londonville, Cashew Garden side, and going all the way back to Chase Village. Let me tell you, that road, better than just sell everybody 4x4 in Shogunas, quite it's making sense. The road, the patchet, is the whole set of patch. Holes coming back all over the road. They need to just dig up the road, put some proper foundation back down again, and before the pave. But they're trying all kind of shortcuts not to spend money, right? But all these little patch that you're doing here, you're still spending money. And then all you're inflating the cost of it, so it don't make sense. Do a proper job and done, repave the whole road.
0: Papa, the people speaking out loud here on the vibe. Hi, good afternoon, you're alive. Hello.
2: Sammy, good afternoon. How are you?
0: That's fine, buddy. No, I'm fine. What's up with you?
2: Well, after that football, I realized it.
0: After God. God, oh God, oh God.
2: Well, there we are, buddy.
0: Yeah.
2: Right? Tommy, now school on holidays, right? I take 2 grandchildren of mine from, they come from the
0: streets.
2: So I carry them up to Fernando Hill. Tommy is the worst mistake I ever made.
0: Why?
2: The whole road, I don't know if water dig up the road. And you could hardly drive to work, you know, the whole of that. That's a public place, cool on holidays now.
0: Yeah.
2: You go into one for stages on top of the hill, San Fernando Hill.
0: Bad. All right, bro, stand out too. All right, right here, yeah.
2: Oh, Sammy, I have 2 little children come from the state here, what they tell you. Hi for the longest while.
0: Okay, bring them
2: come
0: on.
2: Come, child.
0: Hello.
3: Hey, Sammy.
0: Hi, good afternoon.
3: Sky, come.
0: Yep. You what?
3: Come. Yep.
0: Good to hear.
3: Hey. I'm 11 years old. My cousin Sky, she just ran out, but she's coming back.
0: Okay.
3: Say hi, Sky. Hi,
0: Tommy. Hi, hello. Hi. I love you guys. Nice of you to tune in.
3: Yeah,
0: to...
3: you too.
0: I love you too.
3: We've been here for a month.
0: Uh-huh.
3: And we just want to say, we
0: are so... No. But that just made my day.
2: All right, Tommy. You have a good one.
0: Thank you.

0: Yeah, folks, we're out of time. We know more phone calls coming in. I've seen more WhatsApp there, but let me just play this last one here.
1: Good afternoon, sensational bad man. Opposite the whole government of the day in the back seat. There is nothing honorable about them. Oh, they are taking the citizens for fools.
0: Oh, my goodness.
1: But we ain't stupid.
0: Oh, God.
1: We tired of the game.

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Mm-hmm.

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0: 0330-1642. Parang meets Rhythm. Friday, July 31st at the White House. Sumpuno Rotary Mall. Be there.
1: I mean, Parang in the White House. Wanna check it out? Are you in?
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0: club. 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
2: Superville with headline news on CNC3 and the TBC Radio Network. In local developments, the Trinidad and Tobago Automotive Dealers Association is warning that the cost of owning a hybrid vehicle could rise sharply, with the issue arising from a new customs classification that now places mild hybrid vehicles under a taxable category. One day after meeting Finance Minister Devendranath Tanku, TTADA President Visham Babwa met with the heads of customs and excise today. He says customs confirmed that the change was guided by the World Customs Organization's classification system. Babwa says discussions with customs revealed a contradiction between the existing legal notice granting exemptions and the new classification code. He says while customs engaged the association on the matter, the final decision now rests with the finance minister, who has the authority to issue a new legal notice.
3: Based on what customs told us and what we have seen, is that customs is guided by the World Customs Organization. So the reclassification now came out of the World Customs Organization. So this vehicle now has a reclassification code with it. This is the mild hybrid vehicles. Going back to the man who you said if they have to buy a vehicle, if the exemption doesn't apply, well, this is the price. They'll have to be paying the new price, would be $40,000 or $50,000 more for these cars.
2: To some regional news, one man is dead following an early morning accident in Oponche, Ansla Ray, St. Lucia. Police say Andres Ford's vehicle fell into a precipice. Speaking with St. Lucian media, Ford's father, Andre Ford, recalled his last conversation with his son.
4: Tell me that they are going to fray. I told him, well, be careful. I took the orange car, I packed it in. I thought this is GPS going with. Then he came back and took the orange car and left.
2: And now for a look internationally, Nigerian authorities have launched a large-scale operation following the kidnapping of a high court judge by gunmen in the country's northwestern Kebbi state. Nigerian media have reported that Justice Faruku Hassan Bunza was abducted at around midnight on Sunday. Retired Nigerian military officer Captain Shehu Garba said Justice Bunza's kidnapping was an indication of the changing trends of armed gangs in Nigeria.
5: It is becoming evident to the kidnappers that kidnapping local folks, farmers, who currently are not even farming, you are not likely to get money paid for ransom. But if you kidnap a high-profile person, a high government official, a very rich man, two things are going to happen. First, there is high tendency that you are going to get the money you are asking for. And secondly, government will be forced to take action because of the embarrassment value of catching a high net worth individual.
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The Intersection, featuring the man with the music, Sensational Sammy. Sensational Sammy. He has the music and the personality to stop you at all points.

inside us all. In the real things going in TNT, boy. We had to bring it back here. I don't know. Only in Trinidad. I swear. Because of situation, I held it back. But, boy. Nah. 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

the kids. Can I get a ticket for CPR right now? I don't know. How? Somebody just was waiting. I don't know. Mr. Jonesy, good evening to you. Your favorite segment coming up. Get your favorite snack and

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You know, it's good for a comedy. 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It's comedy, a little fun on the way home. You know, all part of the intersection right here on the Nation Station. All right, so all we're saying to you when I open the lines, it's only in Trinidad. And

0: counsel is coming your way. I mean, Vibe City 105 FM and the Right Promotion presents Immortal, the House Party Edition this Friday. Yeah, 31st of July, the night before the holiday. We take over Temple's Lounge in La Romaine. One night only with the Immortal DJs bringing pure energy, big vibes, and non-stop party action from start to finish. Yeah, now the VIP cabanas available and shuttle service, yeah, also available. And for info on that and those, call 772-0290. That number again, 772-0290 to book now. Early bird tickets are almost sold out for just $150. Get yours now at Sammy's Resto Bar in Arima, Cap's Bar in Curep, Jag's Pet Store, Dago Martin, Maga's Variety Store, San Fernando, Temple's Lounge, and also Guardian Media offices right here in Port of Spain and South Park. Or you can head to islandetickets.com. Immortal, the House Party Edition. We are looking forward to seeing you there, yeah? Southside. The outside.
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1: Okay, before we jump inside, the only in Trinidad and open the lines at 623-5105 and 624-7729. Let me remind you that West Indies cricket is back. Rally behind the men in maroon as they take on Pakistan from July 25th on the Brian Lara Stadium. Academy. And from August the 2nd, at the Queen's Park Oval. Kids

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Mm-hmm. 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Yeah? 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Mm-hmm. Or 685-2163. Don't miss Back in Times, a night of great music for a great cause.

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1: In Trinidad. Politicians should spend on waste taxpayers' money because it's not them money they have to spend.
0: Oh my God.
1: I said an inquiry about this, inquiry about that. Mm. And nobody, and they're locking up people and they rather pay them and save their money. Oh, but it was them more money. They didn't do that. Only in Trinidad.
0: Oh my goodness.

0: in Trinidad. Why, why? Who's this?
1: Good afternoon. Only in Trinidad, I'd like to pick up the superintendent, the office of the Superior Erie, and the rest of area. Excellent will be motorbike officers, the air guard, blessings.

0: On say what tonight?
1: General.
0: Yeah, yeah, yeah.
1: Politicians campaign and say they ain't going to do this when they're out of power. About the next party, and when them coming forward, we need the same thing. Only in Trinidad.

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1: What's right?
0: What's up?
1: Only in Trinidad when you're going across to one of the popularized beach. You see that no lights coming, going or coming. Dark.
0: Good. All right.
2: 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Let them know DJs on 105 no lie.
0: Okay, all right. 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
1: 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Only in Trinidad.
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0: 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Doubles to the world. Everybody from the doctors and the lawyers right back down to the gardener and the cleaner and the garbage man does the doubles. Love you, Trini.
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6: 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Only in China, they called here and take about 6 months long. They can't come to fix our street light. God. And then again, the patching hole, like company highway, all over.
1: 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Only in Trinidad. 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

0: only in Trinidad, boy. When these people make their mistake and lock up people by mistake and thing, I want the government, I want to take the money out of their salary, not my pocket, not my money. 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I go on.
1: All right, Panda. It's a wrap. 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

0: 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It's the final two stop, your last chance to get some parang in your eye.
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